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And he said, because of the way I am, no money, no fancy clothes, fine homes and cars, a lot of people consider me as nothing and say I don't know what I'm talking about. But there's one thing that he said that really touched my heart and stayed on my mind.

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man, a just man, falleth seven times, but rises back up again. 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We in the church would call him wicked. If he falls seven times, one time we can understand, twice maybe, but seven times. Well, what makes him just from the Bible standpoint is that he has enough sense to realize that he can get back up. And not only just get back up, but get back in line. 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

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Put me back in line. I love you. 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I give you my life for the rest of my life. And just that quickly, you're forgiven. 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He's your God and you're his child. No condemnation. No condemnation. Don't remember the past sins because he's forgotten. Isaiah 43:25 says, I am he that blots out your transgressions. And for mine own sake, I will not remember your sins. If he's forgotten them, then you forgive and forget too. You're healed. You're saved. You're whole. In Jesus. Come on, Pastor Wiles.

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We got a message to encourage you and let you know that no matter what you're going through, there's still glory coming.

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It's 9 minutes past the hour. It's a Monday morning, June 2, 2026. I don't know about you, but I can hardly wait till another weekend. Yeah, I know it's Monday. Stay in bed morning show. Let's go.

0: Yeah. All right, Stan Bell serving you well. Pushing more power than a Duracell Monday morning crack of dawn. We got rain showers moving through our area. Memphis weather, flood watch, in fact, in store for us till about 7 this evening, man. But we're supposed to be getting some tapering off later on by the late afternoon. But other than that, thunderstorms, high temperature today stops about 75, 76. Lows tonight in the mid-60s, rain all over the place right now. Grab that umbrella if you're got to get out of the house in just a little bit. Currently at the Thousand Oaks Studios here in Parkway Village where I am, we got a rain shower moving to 70, moving through 72 degrees. Memphis International, same thing, rainy, but a little bit cooler, 70. All right, coming up in less than 10 minutes is my inspirational, motivational, affirmational presentation of the morning, followed by a song that's going to bring it on home. We'll unpack that at precisely 27 minutes past the hour. All right, coming up, we got Stormy to let us know what happened as we slept overnight, what happened over the weekend, what story she's working, what's developing, what's transpiring, what is of immediate importance. In other words, what could be possibly breaking in this 6 o'clock hour right now. I think Heather York is out today. I believe she's out, so somebody's guest starring for her with traffic. All that and more still to come. It's the Stan Bell Morning Show.
1: 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Stephanie Mills was born in Brooklyn, New York, and became famous for her portrayal of Dorothy in the original run of The Wiz from 1974 to 1979. She first reached the R&B charts in 1979 with the song What You Gonna Do With My Lovin' that reached the top 10. Other top 10 singles include Sweet Sensation, The Medicine Song, I've Learned to Respect the Power of Love, I Feel Good All Over, and others. In the 1980s, she had 5 number one singles. Stephanie Mills is ranked at number 10 of the top R&B artists in the decade of the 1980s and was only 8 points away from being the number one female artist in the decade. 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For more information, go to mywdia.com. I'm R&B historian Tyrone Dubois for the heart and soul of Memphis 1070, WDIA.
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24: Good morning. It's time for your news update. I'm Stormy, and here's what's happening. Stan, a man is fighting to survive after a shooting in Midtown Memphis on yesterday. Officers responded to that shooting at Autumn Avenue and Bellevue Boulevard just after 2 p.m. When they arrived, they found a man suffering from a gunshot wound. He was taken to the hospital in critical condition. The suspect in this case was last seen wearing a black hoodie and black shorts. If you know anything, you're urged to call Crime Stoppers at 901-528-CASH. A Memphis man is facing multiple charges, including attempted first-degree murder, after police say he shot his girlfriend during a confrontation over her vehicle on Saturday in Cordova. According to court documents, officers responded to an aggravated assault call around 9 p.m. at the 9200 block of Morning Glow Cove near Berry Hill Road and U.S. Highway 64. When officers arrived, witnesses pointed out a man lying on the ground outside of the apartment complex and told police he had shot shot a woman. Officers detained the suspect, identified as 36-year-old William Owens. He was transported to jail after receiving medical treatment. Court records show he's due in court this morning. And Stan, 6 days after a one-year-old's life was cut short by gunfire, the parking lot where it happened was quiet. That was Walmart this past Saturday. They closed for the day. A protest and call for a nationwide boycott shut down the Walmart in Senatobia, the same store where Cohen was killed on Sunday. Hundreds gathered outside, all of them demanding answers.
0: We know from leading organizing around the Jaheim McMillan case that Family Dollar released their video to the family's attorney. We know that Walmart could release that video being a private entity. They don't have to wait on the police, and there's nothing the police can do. But we just asking to see.
24: Nearly a week later, the biggest questions remain unanswered. Why was deadly force used? Did the officer know a child was inside? And what will the video show? And that is your news update. Good morning to you. I'm Stormy.
1: Yeah, Stormy. All right, check your time, everybody. 26 past the hour. My inspirational, motivational, affirmational presentation of the morning, followed by a song that's going to bring it all home, is next.

heart and soul of Memphis. AM 1070 WDIA. Cornelius Brothers. Too late to turn back now. Good morning, everybody. It's time now for my inspirational, motivational, affirmational presentation of the morning, followed by a song that's going to bring it on home. This morning, I want to ask a couple of questions. What are you doing to make this world a better place? What are you doing to make this world a better place? Matter of fact, let me go a little bit deeper. What are your children doing to make this a better place? That's what I want to hang my hat on this morning. What are you doing to make this world a better place? What are your children doing to make this world a better place? Here's the story. Louisa May Alcott not only accepted her parents' values, but perpetuated them. She grew up in an extremely generous home, even though life was bare in their house, which did not even have a stove. A friend once observed that their extremely plain and meager meals were often reduced from 3 a day to 2 if there was a family who might be in need. The Alcotts themselves, however, would have been the last to consider themselves poor or feel sorry for themselves. Louisa was once invited to visit by herself in Providence. With no other children in the house, she became bored after a few days. She found some dirty, ragged children who seemed to her ideal playmates, and she played with them for a long time in the barn, finding them poorly fed and hungry. She ran in haste to the pantry, which was unguarded at the time, and helped herself to figs and cakes for all. When her hostess discovered what she had done, she scolded her soundly and sent her to the attic to ponder her outrageous behavior. Dear Louisa, she didn't have the faintest idea that feeding the poor was wrong. She was later found not crying or the least bit repentant, but rather angry that her hostess had not also offered more to her and for her to take to her new friends. WDI, listen, what am I saying this morning? What are you doing to make this world a better place? What are your children doing to make this a better space and place? If you want your child to accept your values when he reaches his teen years, then you must be worthy of his respect during his

0: to make this world a better place? What are your children doing to make this a better place? Michael Jackson on the Heart and Soul of Memphis, AM 1070 WDIA. Heal the world. The informational, the inspirational, motivational, affirmational presentation of the morning, followed by a song that brings it home. Happens about 26, 27 minutes past the hour, Monday through Friday, in the 6 o'clock hour. Man, the Bible lets us know in 2 Thessalonians, 3rd chapter, verse number 9. 2 Thessalonians, 3rd chapter, verse number 9. A model for you, that you might follow our example. All right, everybody, check your time. You got to be at work by the top of the hour. You got 23 and a half minutes to get there, make it on time. It's raining out there, so, you know, here in Memphis, Shelby County, so grab the umbrella if you got to leave the house a little bit. Or maybe even a little light jacket, man. It's kind of warm out there, but yeah, you want to definitely guard yourself from the elements, all right? Coming up at 13 minutes before the top of the hour, at precisely 6:47, we're in Memphis, and the Mid-South was staying bill over the weekend. I'll drop that on you and tell my business at 6:47. All right, still to come musically, I've got LTD, and I'm going to drop some Marvelettes. My baby must be a magician.
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AM 1070 WDIA. There's LTD and Stranger. All right, take your time. We're about 10 minutes before the top of the hour. It's time now for my very special feature. Where in Memphis in the Mid-South was your...

0: So we chopped it up. I just want to say thank you to them. It was a great interview, great show, and recognizing fathers. And they definitely brought their A-game to WDIA. Thank you so much, Gail Jones Carson, GJC, and our son Brian doing big things in the community. All right. Then, after that, I had to go to our sister station, B101, do my afternoon show 3 to 7. All right. Got a good night's sleep after that. Then, on Saturday, I had to get up. I was the keynote speaker for the Tennessee State University National Alumni Association Scholarship Brunch. Forever True, Forever TSU. Man, I had a good time out there at the Memphis Education Association there on Flicker Street. Want to thank President, Chapter President, Constance Williams King for, of course, allowing me to be the keynote speaker. And Waukesha Taylor gave me a wonderful introduction. And then the scholarship recipients, man. That's what I'm talking about, the young folks. I posted on social media. One of the individuals who received a scholarship from the TSU NAA, Memphis Shelby County Chapter. And this young man going places, all the recipients are, but man, it was just my pleasure to be up on a Saturday doing brunch with some young people who are trying to continue their education, man. That was great. Thank you, TSU! Scholarship brunch. That was Saturday at 10 in the morning. After that, went on down to the Horseshoe Casino. They want me to do like this. Well, I do this poolside Saturdays occasionally there. Shout out to Mr. Adam Harrod for inviting me to play a little music and just hang out a little while at the Horseshoe Casino. Actually, I was in the hotel part, right? And y'all come out there sometimes. I do that like 4 till 7, sometimes 3 to 7. I play a little music and it's off the chain. Then, of course, on Sunday, I did not go to those two famous churches, Bedside Baptist or Pillar Rest. I had to get up on Father's Day. And just tell the Lord thank you for allowing me to be a father to three amazing young men. Thanks to the good Lord and Carla. I went over to New Sardis Baptist Church, 7739 Holmes Road. That's where I frequent. Minister Laquita Corbett, one of the associate ministers there, the senior pastor was out of town. So Minister Laquita Corbett came up and talked about run, pursue, fight. And she brought it. Way to go, Minister Laquita Corbett. Great message. Then after that, went to the house, got a little something to eat. Me and my lovely wife, you know, she always liked to cook. I'm not mad at her. I tell her to take a break. She said, no, this is your Father's Day meal. I said, oh, I did. Bring it on. All right, and then after I got that meal, then Sunday evening I had to go to MC a program. The Iconic Awards, Stomp the City Awards Gala at the Rain on Players Club Drive. Man, there were a lot of stars in the house. Rico Ross from the Tyler Perry hit series Beauty in Black. He received a Lifetime Achievement Award. Jasmine Burke, actress extraordinaire. She was in the house to bring up Elise Neal, who won the Lifetime Achievement Award. Female, man. Man, it was just great, man. So shout out to Mr. Michael Dockery, the organizer of the Iconic Awards, Stomp the City. I think this is now season 5 for him in Memphis, recognizing individuals who play an important part, a vitally important part in moving the needle here in Memphis. And a lot of elected officials in the house. It was just my pleasure to serve as agenda guide. That was 69. And here we are, back at WDIA, 2650 Thousand Oaks Boulevard, guaranteed human, back at work for another Monday. I hope you had a safe, productive, maybe if it was busy, I hope you got a lot of things done. Where in Memphis and the Mid-South with Stan Bell over the weekend happens on Mondays. Mondays only when I get back. I run and tell my business over 50,000 watts. And, you know, I had no problem with being transparent. Man, I had a lot of fun, man. At least that's what they told me. Check your time. We're 6 minutes before the top of the hour. Coming up! Let's find out who's another year older today. Here it is, Monday, June 22, 2026. 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Lift them up, make them feel good. And if you have an anniversary, I'll take those as well. And if you don't feel like talking, on this muggy, rainy Monday morning. You can always type to me. You got your cell phone handy? 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

0: 401-486-0609. That's 901-486-0609. Let's get to it. Two minutes past the hour. Give me that phone. WDI, good morning. Who's first on the birthday line? Yay!
1: Good morning, Stan Bear. This is Mr. Aaron Hunt. I want to wish Antonio Pluckett, better known as Maynard, a happy birthday. Happy birthday, Maynard. I hope you enjoy your day. And I want to wish Sarah Isom, who turned 72 years old today, a happy birthday. Happy birthday, Sarah. I hope you enjoy your birthday day today. Today too.
0: Thank you, Sharon. Sounds good to me. WDI, good morning. You're on the radio. Precious Jewel.
2: Whoa, what's up, Stan Bear? How you enjoy your Father's Day?
0: Ooh, they told me I had a good time. They sure did.
2: They didn't have to tell you. I already know you have a good time.
0: Jewel in the house. Yeah, I enjoyed it. It was a great Father's Day. Yeah, ate a lot of stuff up, man. Me. Thank God. Go ahead.
2: I'm calling to wish Teresina a happy birthday today and wish her many more.
0: Well, that's nice, then. All right, I got it. That's your friend. I know. WDI, good morning. Lily of the Valley, bright and morning star.
3: Hey. Just want to wish my nephew, his name is Marvin Morgan, a graduate of White Haven High School, and works at Graceland, and also my nephew, Jordan Thurman. He's getting ready to go into the Air Force, and we're so proud of that. Yeah, but just wanted to wish them a happy birthday. And that was their birthday was yesterday, the 21st.
0: All right.
3: Both of their birthday.
0: Well, thank you, Miss Lily. Appreciate that. WDI, good morning. Anita Gray, you're on the radio.
4: Good morning. You had a good time. You had to be good. You got a wife. Know how to cook. Who want to pay for takeout every day?
0: I know that's right. I don't. She don't eat. Who you got, Anita Gray?
4: Yeah, I want to wish this former WDIA worker, a beautiful lady now by the name of Yvette Whiteside, a happy birthday on today. Yeah. You know her, I know.
0: Absolutely, dear Yvette.
4: Yeah, Yvette. I hope you have a good one on this rainy day, Yvette.
0: Thank you, Anita. WDIA, good morning. You're the birthday line. Your turn. Yeah.
5: A word. Yeah. What good do you make the world a better place? Get his girl on and stay out there, goon way. Look, I want to say this. Happy birthday to all of the players and the ballers. Happy birthday to the PewDiePie. Got Super Fat, that's that little daddy roll. Get your squirrel out, do you? Have a good one,
0: thank you, little dad. I like that, man. It means you're up early listening to my inspirational, motivational, affirmation, presentation of the morning, followed by something to bring you the homie in the world. WDI, good morning. You're on the radio. Birthday line. Go ahead. Yay!
6: Yes, this is Joanne. I want to wish my son Antonio Puckett happy birthday. Tell mom love you. And better known as Mighty Main from the Beltline area.
0: Yeah, Mighty Main from the Beltline. I like that. And happy birthday to some of my Facebook friends and my loyal WDI listeners. Another year older today, June 22nd. All right, Yvette Whiteside. You right, Anita. Yvette Whiteside. That's my girl. Valencia S. Hill. Happy birthday. Also, Roger Flowers. Pamela Rochelle. Happy birthday, T.C. Haynes. My girl, Jamila Wood. Also on the 22nd, Chris Bryce Bell. That's my nephew. Don't play no games. He's probably somewhere shimmying right now with his pretty self. Happy birthday, nephew. Anthony M. Flynn. Speaking of Kappas, what's up, Reverend? Anthony M. Flynn. Used to be the youth pastor over there at New Direction, right? Yeah, happy birthday, Five New Pair. And Marilyn Wheeler is another year older today. Yeah. And let me take a couple more calls here. The line blinking for real, like a Christmas tree. WDI, good morning. You're on the radio. Your turn. Yeah.
7: Good morning, Stan Bear.
0: Morning, Mr. Jesse. Go ahead.
7: I want to say happy birthday to Jesse Lewis and Rose Lewis. Jesse Lewis and me and Rose, my wife. Yeah. It was yesterday.
0: Okay.
7: Yeah, it was a good one,
0: eh? You too, thanks so much. And let me go here. WDI, good morning. You live on the radio. Birthday lines. Go ahead, wrap it up for me. Go ahead.
8: Hey, good morning, Stan. How you doing?
0: Fine, Miss Angie. Go ahead.
8: I would like to wish Tangela Jones happy birthday on today. And Pamela Rochelle. Then I have two Merrill's Golden Wildcats. My special birthday, my brother, Deacon Curtis Lee Sr. That's from the children and the family. And also, Irving Patrick.
9: Thank you. Have a great day.
0: You're more than welcome. And happy birthday. I've got some folks here on social media and my email. Pat Harris writes, subject space, happy Monday. Hope you had a great Father's Day. That LTD hit hard this morning. Stranger. Took me back as a little girl. Listen to my mother play these songs. Play that song. Good music, Stan. Shout out to my sister, Dottie Johnson, visiting Memphis this week from North Carolina. All right. Have a great week. Okay. She just happy Monday, I guess. Not happy birthday. I'll receive it. Patricia Baker Harris. You like that stranger? All right, good. Eileen Spain writes, Monday birthday line. Good morning, Mrs. Stan. Please wish happy birthday. Sabrina Pierre, Rig Maiden. Tyree Tony, Terry Coleman Sr., Chancellor Super, and Patosha Walker from the family in Eileen Spain. Anybody else on this thing? Let me double check and make sure. Marquita Reed. Let's see. I don't know if this is actually a birthday, so I'll hold that one, but I'll definitely read it a little later on. Is that Keita Reed's birthday? No, it is Keita Reed's birthday. Good morning, Mr. Bell. My name is Marquita Reed Vasquez. Today is my birthday. I'm turning 43 today, all the way from Bassett, Arkansas. I've been listening to you for a long time. The roll call. If you know, you know. Fun fact. I was born in Memphis, Tennessee, 43 years ago on the hottest day of the year. No car seat, no AC, windows down, just hot as a mother. Rosemary explains. I've been a longtime listener of WDIA. I can go back to the greats in the morning. I would like to wish my father, James Reed, and my husband, Miguel Vasquez, my brother, Kareem Taylor, and all fathers, happy Father's Day yesterday. P.S. Stan, show us retail workers, Walmart employees, some love this morning on your occupational roll call, because we all know Walmart is catching heat right now. I'm praying for the family that's grieving the loss of that one-year-old baby. I'm working today from 7 a.m. to 4 p.m. at Walmart, so I'll be listening. Sign, Marquita Reed Vasquez. And happy birthday today, 43. That was nice. That was nice. All right. If it's your birthday today, I want to wish you a very special happy birthday. June 22. Shirley Brown.

0: thank you so much there, Shirley Brown. You're sounding good, man. Well, it's officially cancer season, the tropical zodiac. Cancer's in the house with the roll call. And if today is your birthday, June 22, you're in good company. Celebrity birthdays, Portia Williams, Donald Faison, and Corey Guns. 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Give them a call. It's going to rain again. 901-486-0609. It's raining right now. 901-486-0609. Over the river, through the woods. Very delicately, we go to Studio A. Another news break with Stormy.
1: Good morning. It's time for your news update. I'm Stormy, and here's what's happening. Stan, a man is fighting to survive after a shooting in Midtown Memphis on yesterday. Officers responded to that shooting at Autumn Avenue and Bellevue Boulevard just after 2 p.m. When they arrived, they found a man suffering from a gunshot wound. He was taken to the hospital in critical condition. The suspect in this case was last seen wearing a black hoodie and black shorts. If you know anything, you're urged to call Crime Stoppers at 901-528-CASH. A Memphis man is facing multiple charges, including attempted first-degree murder, after police say he shot his girlfriend during a confrontation over her vehicle on Saturday in Cordova. According to court documents, officers responded to an aggravated assault call around 9 p.m. at the 9200 block of Morning Glow Cove near Berry Hill Road and U.S. Highway 64. When officers arrived, witnesses pointed out a man lying on the ground outside of the apartment complex and told police he had shot a woman. Officers detained the suspect, identified as 36-year-old William Owens. He was transported to jail after receiving medical treatment. Court records show he's due in court this morning. And Stan, 6 days after a one-year-old's life was cut short by gunfire, the parking lot where it happened was quiet. That was Walmart this past Saturday. They closed for the day. A protest and call for a nationwide boycott shut down the Walmart in Senatobia, the same store where Cohen was killed on Sunday. Hundreds gathered outside, all of them demanding answers.
2: We know from leading organizing around the Jaheim McMillan case that Family Dollar released their video to the family's attorney. We know that Walmart could release that video being a private entity. They don't have to wait on the police, and it's nothing the police can do. So we just asking to see.
1: Nearly a week later, the biggest questions remain unanswered. Why was deadly force used? Did the officer know a child was inside? And what will the video show? And that is your news update. Good morning to you. I'm Stormy.
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21: Good morning. It's time for your news update. I'm Stormy, and here's what's happening. Stan, a man is fighting to survive after a shooting in Midtown Memphis on yesterday. Officers responded to that shooting at Autumn Avenue and Bellevue Boulevard just after 2 p.m. When they arrived, they found a man suffering from a gunshot wound. He was taken to the hospital in critical condition. The suspect in this case was last seen wearing a black hoodie and black shorts. If you know anything, you're urged to call Crime Stoppers at 901-528-CASH. A Memphis man is facing multiple charges, including attempted first-degree murder, after police say he shot his girlfriend during a confrontation over her vehicle on Saturday in Cordova. According to court documents, officers responded to an aggravated assault call around 9 p.m. at the 9200 block of Morning Glow Cove near Berry Hill Road and U.S. Highway 64. When officers arrived, witnesses pointed out a man lying on the ground outside of the apartment complex and told police he had shot a woman. Officers detained the suspect, identified as 36-year-old William Owens. He was transported to jail after receiving medical treatment. Court records show he's due in court this morning. And Stan, 6 days after a one-year-old's life was cut short by gunfire, the parking lot where it happened was quiet. That was Walmart this past Saturday. They closed for the day. A protest and call for a nationwide boycott shut down the Walmart in Senatobia, the same store where Cohen was killed on Sunday. Hundreds gathered outside, all of them demanding answers.
22: We know from leading organizing around the Jaheim McMillan case that Family Dollar released their video to the family's attorney. We know that Walmart could release that video being a private entity. They don't have to wait on the police, and there's nothing the police can do. So we just asking to see.
21: Nearly a week later, the biggest questions remain unanswered. Why was deadly force used? Did the officer know a child was inside? And what will the video show? And that is your news update. Good morning to you. I'm Stormy.
0: Thank you, Stormy. Coming up next.

Don't stay too long. Get out of there. Much love and respect to 11 to 7. Shout out to you. Right? What's up, Donald? Did you enjoy Sunday's best gospel? Shout out to everybody listening to me on your cell phone. What's up with it? Your Joy device, your Apple product. Many of you listen to us on your smartwatch, smart speaker, Google Home, Alexa. And many of you listen to us on your cell phone. You got that, right? AM band users, how you doing? Loyal, faithful. You get a little static every now and then, but you stay with us because you know it's going to clear up. Shout out to those of you listening to us as we stream this big old stick over the internet, mywdia.com. And those of you who tap the app, thank you. Here's a time where we all can participate. You got the rules. You got the numbers earlier. Count it off with me, Lawrence Welk, a hip-hop style. And the one and the two and the three, hit it.

0: That's what I like. You gotta be a cutie pie all day, all night.
1: Well, that sounds cool, and that may be where you're calling from. What show said, homie?
0: I'm calling from Westwood, Chickasaw, everywhere I'm from.

0: nitty gritty. Time is the grind, I won't mind no time. I keep it 100. I named it 9.9, and I'm out here rolling, gotta stay between the lines.
1: Well, that sounds cool, and that may be what you call it from. What's your set, homie?
0: Double dipping, I ain't slipping. I'm gonna get mine, and I ain't tripping. Rico, walk the dog, kick jazz, she ain't a smile. Let's see, the good girl, the you're warm.
1: With a roll call, what's up, y'all? What you gotta say? Who's on the mic with Stan Bell today?
2: Back at it again after a great weekend. Ready to do it again on WDIA with Stan the Man, the bell ringer. Mm.

0: what's up, y'all? What you gotta say? Who's on the mic with Stan Bell today?
1: That's at least you over. You look so nice.
0: Okay.
1: All right.
0: Well, that sounds cool. That may be. Where you calling from? What show said, lady?
1: CK, Memphis.
0: Memphis? Okay. What part?
1: CK, Stan Bell. That's on the jewel right there. Bye.
0: Hey, jewel. 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

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Run my work. 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

0: At homie.
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0: What's up, y'all? What you gotta say? Who's on the mic with Stan Bell today? 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What's up, y'all? What you gotta say? Who's on the mic with Stan Bell today? Okay, delayed reaction there. What's up, y'all? What you gotta say? I'm going to another line today.
2: It's your girl, Melly Mel, rocking and rolling with the bell, coming on in with this liquid sunshine, trying to ride safe and on time.
0: That sounds cool, and that may be. Where you calling from, Melly Mel? What's your sentence?

0: It's AM 1070 WDIA from our nation's capital. There's Johnny Gill out of Washington, D.C. in perfect. Weather's not so perfect, but we'll take it, man. We got a flood watch in effect now until, I guess, 6, 7 o'clock this evening. Showers and thunderstorms. Otherwise, we get up to about 78 for the afternoon. High lows tonight in the mid-60s. Rain coming down right now. Thousand Oak Studios here in Parkway Village, man. Same thing out in Memphis International. Rainy skies, 71 degrees. All right, now the good news is probably in the 1 o'clock hour, things will begin to dissipate. And the rain should be easing on out of here. So just stick around for that. All right? Be careful out there. It's slick. And allow yourself enough distance between you and the motorists in front of you and all of that so you'll get there safely, all right? Take your time. 3 minutes. 3 minutes before the hour. Coming up next, one of my favorite parts of the radio show. 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

0: Hey, good morning, you're live on the radio, digging in the crates today. What's up? 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
1: A word. Man, I want to give a shout, my shout out to my Tweezers fans that love you, the band. That's good.
0: Yeah. I'm not. Yeah.

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1: What's going on, Sam?
2: Jamming, man. You in that, build that green building over there on 3rd Street.
1: You better know it. Look, I can tell you who that lady is.
2: Who?
1: Vanessa Faye.
2: Who's that lady?
1: Your wife. That's who that lady is. And that's who

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What's up, Loomis? Loomis Armed Guard Services, Sabrina, you good? 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They nice. St. Jude, fighting cures, saving the children. Much love to all of my entrepreneurs. Big shout out to all our barbers, beauticians, nail techs, licensed estheticians. I know typically you got Mondays off, but go ahead. Make your money if you need to do it, even at the house. I ain't going to tell nobody. Ain't gonna tell nobody. Shout out to everybody who's retired. This rainy Monday, right up your alley, isn't it? Come on, say it with me. Goodbye, tension. Hello, pension. FedEx, International Paper. How you doing, Ms. Green? That's it, Ms. Green? Angela Lester in the OB. My funeral home directors, cemetery workers, counselors, and all the morticians. How you doing? Embalmers, how you feel? Shout out to all of my nonprofits. Got to show love to Big Brothers, Big Sisters of Greater Memphis. How you doing, CEO? Gwen Woods. Gwen Sanders Woods. How you doing this morning? Shout out to all of the parents who are out there listening right now. Much love to you. I got to send a shout out to our friends over at the University of Memphis. Everybody who works there. What's up, Tia? In the registrar's office. How you feel this Monday morning? A big shout out to everybody at the University of Mississippi at Oxford. Ole Miss! What up? All right. Shout out to Shelby State. I say Shelby State. That's old school. All right. Same thing. Southwest Tennessee Community College. How you doing? Dr. Tracy D. Yeah, just call Tracy D. All right. Much love to you. Dove Family Dentistry. Benefit Solutions Group. 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Good morning. Kevin, you good? All right. Everybody the V to the I to the P. Much love to you. And can't forget about our real estate agents, those of you who consult a realtor, you're glad you did that, right? Cut out the middleman, just do what you got to do. Well, actually, you need that real estate agent to tell you some things you probably didn't know. And big shout out to those of you who drive trucks for a living, pushing, pulling, moving, hauling that freight. Keep up the good work. Be careful out there. It's wet out there. No doubt a little slippery when wet, as the Commodores would say. Big shout out to everybody who's a construction worker. You get the day off, right, if you're in the area. Well, Memphis and Shelby County and construction workers all over. Appreciate the love to you. Appreciate the love this morning for listening. All right. Shout out to all the Shriners at that Burns Center, man. Y'all doing it for real, Shriners. Prince Hall Masons, of course, PHA affiliated. To the east, my brothers. Order of the Eastern Star. Shout out to the Divine Nine, our Greek letter organizations making a difference. Pound for Pound Motorcycle Club, Rebri, Boogie Down, Street Hogs, High Rollers. Good morning to you. Everybody works at Kellogg's. Shout out to all the foster parents. You're new on the list. All my foster parents. God bless you. Shout out to all my daycare centers and daycare workers. A Walmart is on the list this morning. They need some shouting out, especially in Tay County. What's up, Senatopia? We got love for you. Walmart, you're on the list, baby. You're on the list. LabCorp. State Line Road, Clearwater Riley, Centos, how you doing? GJC, Gail Jones Carson at the Memphis Urban League. Shout out to your team, Gail. What's up, Brian? You good? You on the list? You came in here Friday. Turned up a little bit for me, so you on the list. Everybody listening in Little Rock, Arkansas, good morning. Pulaski County, how you feel? School psychologists, all the board members, the superintendent, how are you? Whatever district, shout out to you, all the librarians, those of you who are retired making a difference deal, and all our produce workers, and all our caterers. And everybody that's a farmer, outstanding in your field. Good morning to you as well. Everybody in healthcare, appreciate it. All right. Memphis Tourism, Blue Cross, Blue Shield, Tennessee, Downtown Memphis Commission. Got a shout out to everybody at the University of Tennessee Health Science Center, College of Dentistry, and the all the administrators going to that that building, the Dunn Dental building. Shout out to Hamilton Eye Institute. They're in the Midtown area. Shout out to Tennessee State University. They're on my heart right now. It's on my lips to the radio. Man, I had a good time. We'll tell you about it a little later on, probably in the scoop. But I got to tell you, TSU, National Alumni Association, you on the list. Thank you for inviting me to be the keynote speaker on Saturday for the scholarship brunch. I enjoyed myself thoroughly. And I hope you found my few words fulfilling.
the Memphis and Shelby County chapter. Forever true, forever TSU. Much love to you. All right. I didn't go to an HBCU, but they welcomed me wholeheartedly. My sons, all of my sons, graduated from HBCUs. Well, my last baby bell ringer is at HBCU. Now he's got one more year. Good Lord, say his same over at Tuskegee. But, man, HBCU is in my heart, man. My mama went to Tennessee State. Talk, Stan. Then it was Tennessee.

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1: Good morning. It's time for your news update. I'm Stormy, and here's what's happening. Stan, a man is fighting to survive after a shooting in Midtown Memphis on yesterday. Officers responded to that shooting at Autumn Avenue and Bellevue Boulevard just after 2 p.m. When they arrived, they found a man suffering from a gunshot wound. He was taken to the hospital in critical condition. The suspect in this case was last seen wearing a black hoodie and black shorts. If you know anything, you're urged to call Crime Stoppers at 901-528-CAP. A Memphis man is facing multiple charges, including attempted first-degree murder, after police say he shot his girlfriend during a confrontation over her vehicle on Saturday in Cordova. According to court documents, officers responded to an aggravated assault call around 9 p.m. at the 9200 block of Morning Glow Cove near Berry Hill Road and U.S. Highway 64. When officers arrived, witnesses pointed out a man lying on the ground outside of the apartment complex and told police he had shot a woman. Officers detained the suspect, identified as 36-year-old William Owens. He was transported to jail after receiving medical treatment. Court records show he's due in court this morning. And Stan, 6 days after a one-year-old's life was cut short by gunfire, the parking lot where it happened was quiet. That was Walmart this past Saturday. They closed for the day. A protest and call for a nationwide boycott shut down the Walmart in Senatobia, the same store where Cohen was killed on Sunday. Hundreds gathered outside, all of them demanding answers.
2: We know from leading organizing around the Jaheim McMillan case that Family Dollar released their video to the family's attorney. We know that Walmart could release that video being a private entity. They don't have to wait on the police, and it's nothing the police can do. So we just asking to see.
1: Nearly a week later, the biggest questions remain unanswered. Why was deadly force used? Did the officer know a child was inside? And what will the video show? And that is your news update. Good morning to you. Wow. I'm Stormy.
3: I know they got a press conference on right now, TV, but yeah, man, we'll find out what happens with that, all right? Wish them the best. Thank you, Stormy. We'll be checking you out this afternoon, 3 to 7. Star Scoop is next. Bye, baby.

0: Washington Brothers Roofing. Give them a call. Let's go rain again, just like now. Let them get on top of the house in the church. Let them do the work. They're the experts. 901-486-0609. That's 901-486-0609. All right, let's get right to it, man. Top story this morning focuses in Senatobia, Mississippi, Tate County. There is an autopsy plan for the child, Baby Cohen, with a K. Shot by the police. Ben Crump is in town. Civil rights attorney. And I understand he's doing a news conference as I speak on all of the networks here locally. And what is he here for? Well, he's discussing an independent autopsy of the one-year-old boy fatally shot by a police officer at the Senatobia Walmart last week. Now, I want to call his name so bad. I've got the information. But my attorney, Robert Spence, say, Stan, hold up just a minute. Let Ben do it. But, man, I got his name, Doc. Man, I want to see it so badly. I'll let Mr. Crump do it. If he so chooses. That Senatobia Walmart, man, it will never be the same in my opinion. I looked at, they got like a visual, what do you call it? Like, you know, it's a memorial, you know, the flowers there right on the, I think it's the east end of Walmart there in Senatobia, the flowers and the, you know, somewhat of a vigil, if you will, for Baby Cohen. And it's getting bigger and bigger. Drive out there and see if you want to. It's getting bigger and bigger. Now I wonder what the Walmart folk going to do. Will that be an obstruction? They got it right there. You know what the food, what you got right in front there. You can see, you just drive around. And it's getting bigger and it's growing and it's growing. I wonder what the Walmart folk going to say after a while. You think they're going to remove it? They bet not. So, first of all, my thoughts and prayers are with the family. I mean that. Every time I watch that soundbite, that clip of the mother, the young mother, she got to be young. I'm thinking of mama, the mother of the baby, Cohen, ought to be probably about 19. I'm just saying. At the most. Because I was looking at grandmama on TV, and she looked pretty young. Looked like could have been her baby, but she the grandmama. Now, you know. But the mama looked like she's 17. I'm just saying. And she still looks as if she's in shock, and I'm sure she is. I bumped into Van Turner on the elevators here at the Thousand Oaks Studios. You know, the law practice is here, is in this building. I see a Van Turner, Attorney Van Turner, every now and again on the, you know, elevator. I'm going up to 4. I believe Van is getting off on 3. And I know he can't talk much about it, but I said, man, I want you to pull out everything you can that you learned in law school and get these folk. And then I left, walk on out, let him go on where you were going. Because I know he can't really, you know, disclose anything. But he's on the case. Good morning, Van Turner. You the man. And he said he, along with Attorney Ben Crump, will demand full transparency in the investigation. I was looking at Van this morning on television, like it was on Fox. He said, the family just want peace. That's it. Meanwhile, protests continue in Senatobia. Matter of fact, over the weekend, it was on Swole out there at Walmart. They don't care how much tick ass y'all shoot. Shoot! Shoot! Shoot! Shoot! But not real bullets. So the protests continued in Senatobia over the weekend and even now. Organized by the Israel United in Christ movement. Did y'all see them? Man, they came out there, man. I'm talking about they were marching, man. First, I thought they were cute dogs. I saw that purple and gold and them boots. I was like, wait, the Omega's involved with this thing? You know, like that. And they came down there, jump, man. I was like, man, come on. They got some backup up in there. So shout out to the Israel United in Christ movement. Dozens of demonstrators returned to the shooting site Saturday to demand the release of police body camera and surveillance video. Protesters are also calling for a nationwide boycott of Walmart. Elsewhere in the scoop, Our thoughts are still with Tay Keith and his family. He transitioned last week. He was found unresponsive in his Nashville apartment, June 18th. Yeah. Though his cause of death has not been released. This brother was bad to the bone. Tay Keith was a genius. If you don't know, you better ask somebody. Producer, man, he shaped some of hip-hop's biggest songs, including Drake's First Person Shooter, Travis Scott's Sicko Mode, while also launching the artist development company Dramatized. In a statement, his family called him, quote, a visionary producer, songwriter, entrepreneur, philanthropist, and cultural force who supported emerging creatives and championed causes, including mental health awareness. Even Drake chimed in on social media, writing, quote, endless and eternal gratitude for your spirit and your contributions to this thing that we all love so much. You will be deeply missed. Southwest Airlines. Did you hear about it? The ground vehicle struck the aircraft out in Memphis International. Now, the incident happened Sunday after church. While passengers were boarding the flight, Southwest says no initial injuries were reported. The aircraft was taken out of service and passengers were moved to another plane. The airport says operations continued as normal. Wow. I'm glad everybody's okay. Elsewhere, in Stan Star Scoop, heartbreaking final words of an Alabama nurse. Hold on. Let me back up and get this other one. Hang on for a minute. Donald Trump. I guess he trumped his last story I was going to do. Donald Trump claims that Mr. Starmer failed badly as UK Prime Minister, was crying, and he quit his office. This just in. He announced his resignation this morning. As he faced a mutiny inside his own party, Donald Trump got on social media this morning. He couldn't wait to write and said that outgoing UK Prime Minister Keir Starmer failed badly in his 2-year tenure as leader, with the left-leaning politician, if you will, now throwing America's greatest ally into political turmoil. Starmer announced his resignation this morning as he faced a mutiny inside his own party, following the by-election win of former Greater Manchester Mayor Andy Burnham, who is now the clear favorite to succeed him. Donald Trump waded in on the crisis that engulfed Downing Street Sunday in a post to Truth Social in which he attacked Starmer's record in office. He says, Keir Starmer will resign as Prime Minister of the United Kingdom. I'm so happy. He failed badly. On two very important subjects, immigration and energy, open North Sea oil. I wish him well. And then he signed off President DJT. Now, the pair met just last week at a gathering, as you know, the G7 leaders at the summit in France, after they had a falling out when Starmer refused to let the United States use British military bases to carry out strikes on Iran and his decision not to send aircraft carriers to the Middle East. Relations were further strained when Vice President J.D. Vance intervened in UK politics, with Starmer's office criticizing those seeking to interfere in our democracy. Now, Starmer held back tears, reportedly, as he announced he was standing down from his post as he talked up his achievements in getting the Labour Party elected to power. There you go. Man. All right. They're talking about Al Roker this morning. And even over the weekend, man, there's a Today Show insider giving the brutal behind-the-scenes verdict, if you will, on Al Roker, who is our beloved weatherman, right? And names other two-faced NBC hosts. They say Al Roker is two-faced in the report. According to his former Today Show co-host, Billy Bush, the once plump weatherman is as soggy as his forecasts and as phony as a Times Square Rolex. Al Roker, 3 score and 10 plus one pint of gravy, a plate of gravy. He's 71. They're saying, the insiders there say he's mean, territorial, vindictive, and chronically unprepared. That's what Billy Bush is saying to the news outlets. Getting on the podcast talking about him. But They're saying, could this be sour grapes? So, Bush is 54. Billy Bush was unceremoniously booted off the Today Show after less than a year following that release of a 2005 audio recording of him and Donald Trump talking about women in nauseating terms, even for Trump. So when the outlets and some of the media said, when I heard Bush going off on Always Sunny Al, I thought I'd check in with my ex-NBC source who worked side by side with Roker for years. They did not hold back. And they went in on Al Roker, man, but he looks good, doesn't he? Lost that weight, man, got his diet together, man. He seems to be cordial and, I mean, a very enthusiastic person now. And he's really, really happy. I think his daughter just got married. His youngest daughter got married like a couple of weeks back. But they're saying, man, behind the scenes, quote, he is phony as a Times Square Rolex. Man, y'all believe that? Well, he need to get an Academy, an Oscar, something, man, because he comes off on television as, you know, that nice guy next door. All right. Elsewhere in Stan Star Scoop, I do want to shout out Tennessee State. I'm going to tell y'all something. I got a lot of respect for them. Always have. But the Tennessee State University National Alumni Association invited me to be the keynote speaker for their scholarship brunch Saturday at the Memphis Shelby County Education Association there on Flickr. Man, it was so much blue up in that thing. And I wore my blue suit. I did. I wanted to be company uniform. I wanted to be in appropriate attire for these Tennessee State University Tigers. I mentioned earlier, my mother went to TSU. Then it was Tennessee A&I State College. Agriculture and Industrial. My mother graduated from Manassas High School. She was class of 48. Then she went on matriculated to Tennessee State. Then Tennessee A&I. I still got those pendants in the game room at our house with Tennessee State. Those, you know, those pendants that you get for different colleges and stuff, particularly HBCUs. I got them in the game. Well, actually, in the man cave. And I got a whole lot more respect, man, because they raise so much money for these kids. Those rising freshmen, if you will, going to college, and they pick TSU. So the alumni, the National Alumni Association, Memphis Shelby County Chapter, raised a lot of money to get these kids off to college. The theme was Forever True, Forever TSU for scholarships. What an atmosphere in the room. Colin and I enjoyed the meal that they served us. And I, you know, I don't like to eat a whole lot before I speak. But that food was so good, that breakfast, man, that brunch was so good. Man, I said, I'm going to try this. Snacks for scholarships, man. Man, they got it going on. If you're a Tennessee State University, if you're part of the alumni, could you raise your hand right now? I want to recognize you, just like we do in church. Would you raise your hand so I can recognize you and give you some information? It was great, man. Moving forward for scholarships. So let me thank Constance Williams King, the chapter president. I just want to tell you to continue to uplift and invest in the next generation of Big Blue Tigers. You know, I went to a PWI, and most of y'all know what that means, a predominantly white institution. But it felt like a HBCU. It was about 1,000 of us, blacks. And we were like family, man. And the other 4,000, they did what they wanted to do. But, I mean, I intermingled with, you know, with everybody. But the blacks who were at UT Martin, man, it was like a family, man. It was just only about 1,000 out of a 5,000 enrollment, you know, of students. So I got a little feel, if you will, of the HBCU experience. All of my sons, as I mentioned, go to HBCUs. Got one left. That's why I got to work all these gigs. Yeah, Tuskegee. I've been working, man. Trying to get him through. One more year for him. But I feel like it's in me, man. Reverend Ezekiel Bell, my uncle, man, in the Civil Rights Movement. Marched with Dr. King, went to TSU. He pledged Phi Beta Sigma. I'm not mad. I used to hear these stories. He'd always come back and share with me. I almost went to TSU. Almost. My granddaddy went to Rust College. Professor Elihu A. Teague, former assistant principal at Manassas, talk stand. So I said that to say this. Tennessee State University, National Alumni Association, keep up the good work, man. You're making a difference. There's a need for scholarships. Keep that foundation rolling. Much love to you. All hearts and minds clear? 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Give them a call. It's going to rain again and again and again. 901-486-0609. That's 901-486-0609. Let them do the work. Get on top of the house of the church. All right. There is word. I guess I can just go and throw this in. That Ja Morant may be inching ever so closely to a new landing spot. We'll talk about it when we fire up these phone lines. There's word that the New Orleans Pelicans and the Sacramento Kings are looking closely at him. He has a connection there. And who knows? They may push in favor of the Pelicans, I'm understanding this morning. All right. You're welcome to comment on any of these stories as conveyed during Stan Starscoop. And whatever else may be on your mind this rainy Monday morning. You know, I love hearing what you're thinking.
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16: I'm sorry. I was just letting you know that we are the heartbeat of Memphis music.
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16: 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WDIA.
0: Okay, we're ready, everybody. Let's get to the phone lines. 901-535-9342, 800-503-9342, 833-535-9342. This rainy Monday. I'm ready to fire up the phone lines. Let's get right to it, all right? WDI, good morning. Who's going to be first today on the radio? Go ahead.
18: Sam Bell, serving them well, pushing my power there. How you doing, Sam?
0: Pretty good. Jackson in the action for your satisfaction. All right.
18: Sam, I won't take long, but what it do, player? Let me cut my radio up so you can't understand what I'm saying.
0: That's pretty good, Jax.
18: Anyway, Stag, I only have 2 points of the lessons yours. My, let me get this out. I got a vent this morning about preachers and, you know, all the preachers that I've ever had, even my preacher now, yesterday he encouraged, if you ever have any questions or anything, call him any time of the day. Why is it that some preachers are scared to give their phone number out? You have to go through their secretary. Yeah, I'm talking about the title preachers, Dr. Potentate, Apostle Chicken Neck, Reverend so-and-so. Why is that, Stan?
0: Most of them I know get their number out. I know Dr. Bartholomew Oy Brown, he'll call his number out in a heartbeat. I'm like, really?
18: Right. But he's one of the real ones.
0: Yeah.
18: I'm just wondering why some preacher's scared to give the number out. You have to go to the secretary. How busy can you be as a preacher? You know, you get a lesson plan together and you preach on Sunday. That's it. Anyway, had to get that.
0: Hey.
18: Okay.
0: Does your minister give out his number? Who you with Don Burnett Holly? Who you over with?
18: We're not afraid of the word pastor, but you know, we just say brother.
0: Brother, yeah. Does brother
18: or
0: Don
18: the first name?
0: Burnett, what is it? Don Burnett?
18: Brother Don Burnett Holly.
0: Yeah. Does he give his number out from the pulpit? Don't answer that.
18: Definitely.
0: Oh, he does? Okay. It's out now.
18: But,
0: go ahead.
18: Let me talk about the HBCU experience, because I missed your first part of your monologue.
0: Okay.
18: You know, I went to the Lamorne Owen University, right. Lamorne Owen College.
0: All right.
18: And the difference is, because I've heard about the experiences, I wasn't just a number. And the professors knew my parents. Mm. And I went to school at the same time that A Different World came out. And I had the exact same experience that they have. And it's just a difference going to an HBCU. Yeah, it's hard to explain. I guess it's like being in a fraternity. You know, I was never in a fraternity, but it's kind of hard to explain, right? Being in a fraternity.
0: Yeah, it was more like a bond, huh? And you got nurturing going on. Yeah,
18: right. You got nurturing, and if you missed a class, the professor will wonder where you are, but in some of the larger places, they don't care. You're just a number.
0: Yeah, they ain't studying.
18: You know, sometimes they don't even show up. But anyway, I just love my experience, and I appreciate you bringing that experience up.
0: All right. Yes, sir. Appreciate you. All right, man. That's
18: good. Okay. Have a good one.
0: Yeah, all right. Yeah, go on brag on them. It's all good. The Magicians. All right, coming up, that's an opening monologue right there. That's going to set the tone a little bit. You want to talk about HBCUs, whatever. You can talk about 47. You can talk about what's going on in Senatobia, Walmart, whatever you want to do. You're free to do that. Give me 6 minutes. I'll be
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0: All right, welcome back, everybody. I told you just 6 minutes. That's all I need, baby. I'm back. We're going to take a few more callers as well. Hope you're staying dry this morning. Memphis and Shelby County, man, special weather statement. Till about now they've revised it to severe weather alerts going on now until 10 this morning. Heavy thunderstorms. High temperature today in the upper 70s, lows in the mid-60s. So we got the rain going on all the way up until it looks like heavily. Ooh, all day pretty much. The revised forecast indicates that, man, we'll get this stuff pretty much all the way to about 4 this afternoon. Just rain just continuing. So there you go. But tomorrow, what a difference a day makes. All right, let's get back to the phone lines. All right, let me get here. Let me readjust this. Board here. WDI, good morning. Thanks for waiting. You're on the radio. Your turn. Yeah. Go right ahead.
25: Memphis Fire, Shelby County, this, all the surrounding areas, whatever city you in, lady, we love all the first responders, and I do mean all. Good morning, Mayor Young. Good morning, Mayor Harris. And good morning, Mayor Michael McClendon. Love you and your guys' style over here. Stan, yeah. When I tell you it's raining, but guess what? That mini mix took me through the traffic, made it bearable, and now I'm on DIA. And Stan, this got to stop. All this domestic violence. Why are people so angry? The man gonna take the one, shoot somebody over their car. Huh? Where they do that at? You in Memphis? If I don't want you to use my car, it's my car. I don't understand. That I can't use their stuff. I'm going to get so angry and go get a gun and take it from them. Stand. They won't give the people what they want. Everybody in every city, we opening up jail. Give the people what they want. Break ground on some mental institutions, because you got to be mentally ill. People be saying, oh, they ain't mentally ill. Yes. See, we won't recognize. We won't go. We'll do it after the fact. We're doing all these news stories, and you know these people is out of hand. Every family member know. They knew he was capable of that. But we won't do nothing about it. We want to do a news story after the violence. But we won't do the news story before the violence. So behind this, wherever you at, we heard around the world, please get on top of this. Because if not, We're going to see the same thing tomorrow and the next day, even with the children, taking the children life. Build some mental institution, please. Please, they took all of them. And most of these people come out of Poplar and Dunlap. Now, here in Memphis, it's called Poplar and Dunlap. I don't know about in your city. When they gave Poplar and Dunlap up, this is what we got going on right now. So please, I'm begging y'all, do something about it before your family make the news. Now, on that note, stand there. I want you to have a good week.
0: Appreciate that, Lady D. Back to the phone lines we go. WDIA, you're the radio. Yay, go ahead.
1: Yeah, good rainy Monday morning, Mr. Unk.
0: Yeah, appreciate that, Auntie. Nurse Beverly.
1: Hey, Stan.
0: Uh-huh.
1: I was cracking up when you were talking about Al Roker being phony as a, what'd you say, a Times Square Rolex?
0: Yeah.
1: What's a Times Square Rolex?
0: What? Yeah.
1: What's that?
0: That's what they say.
1: It's a big clock that's in Times Square.
0: I don't know. I guess when you don't want to buy them now. I don't know, man. They're busting heads and it ain't real. I don't know. What it
1: did. Lord have mercy. I was cracking those and him fix me some brussels and I just broke down crying.
0: They give Roka the blues.
1: In the world.
0: They give him the blues this morning.
1: Wear Rolex. Hey, you come up with some stuff. Look, my take on the Senatopia, that incident got so many little small pieces that, you know, if you have tried to put together one of them puzzles has got them little bitty little pieces to it.
0: Mm-hmm.
1: That's what this situation appears to me. Now, one thing I don't agree on is boycotting Walmart. Because what did Walmart do? The only thing they did was what any store does is when they see a suspected shoplifting, they call the police. So that's all, to me, that's the only part they played. They just called the police, and they would have done that on anybody shoplifting. Another thing I don't understand, why was the baby in the mama's lap? Why was not that baby in a car seat? And if they had a receipt, why were they rushing to get out of the store? If you buy some and somebody try to stop you and you pay for it, you're going to stand there, you're going to show them your receipt because you don't want to get in trouble. Right. And so I just don't understand. I don't understand, the baby not, they didn't take the time to put the baby in a car seat because most of the time that's what you're going to do. If you're shopping with your child, your baby, first thing you're going to do when you get to the car, you're going to put the baby in a car seat.
0: Right.
1: If you're trying to get away, the baby in your lap. And then my last thing, I hope and pray that she held that baby up like she said she did.
0: Mm-hmm.
1: The police saw that baby and still shot in that car. That's cold-blooded murder there.
0: Because,
1: You know, she said she held the baby up so the police could see a baby was in the car. Now, we don't know if she was shielding herself or if she was trying to let them know that, yeah, this is a baby in the car, and the police just went ahead and shot. I mean, he did that. He needs to be held accountable. But I'd be glad when the video is released.
0: Yeah.
1: So these missing pieces, these little bitty little puzzle pieces can come together and make some sense. Because there's a lot of things in that story just don't make a lot of sense.
0: Yeah.
1: All right. Enjoy the rest of this rainy day. Stay dry.
0: Yeah. Oh, yeah. Appreciate that, Nurse Beverly. Wow. our thoughts and prayers are with the family of that MPD officer who was killed in a crash, man. Off-duty crash, too. I'm not going to say his name right now because all of the family has not been notified, I understand. But over the weekend, a Memphis Police Department officer was killed in an off-duty crash. Our thoughts and prayers with his family. Let me take another phone call here. Let me go here. Give me line 3. WDI, good morning. You're on the radio. Clyde, is it you? You're on the air.
2: Yes, sir.
0: Go ahead.
2: Yes, ma'am.
0: Uh-huh.
2: I want to know. I saw them in the mirror and the little boy was supposed to have been the child's father. All them tattoos on his face and went a bulletproof vest. I didn't like it. Like, I mean, you're not making a good example, but I'm going to tell you something. Walmart is going to close that store. Mm. Because they're picking in Walmart. Walmart ain't got nothing to do with the thing. And it's a crying shame what happened today. Take care of things.
0: I thank you, Clyde. I apologize for the audio difficulties. They got something going on with the transmitter, I think. I don't think that was Clyde's phone. I won't put that on him. Let me take a break. Give me 5 minutes.
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0: whoever was driving the car, going to be facing a lot of terrible charges, I think. Now, she's talking about, was that the driver, the one that said she held up the baby? Was she the driver? Who was the one that moved the car? Sped off, I guess. Because whoever the young lady was driving the car could be facing a lot of terrible charges holding that baby up like that. She may even get, I'm just saying this, I'm not trying to be ugly. She could face attempted murder. Now, I'm wrestling with this one. How come you just can't? Why you move the car, period? I'm like Andy Wise back there. Why you running? I know it's delicate, volatile, and, you know, sensitive. But she may even face a charge for the death of that baby. Think about it. It just depends. It's about the footage. Let me go to the phone line. Find out what else somebody else think about all this or whatever else on your mind. Let me go here. WDI, good morning. Thanks for waiting. You're on the radio. Your turn. Yeah.
1: Hey, Sam. This is Meredith. Thank you so much for letting me in. So, listen, I want to say something to Ms. Beverly real quick. Because Ms. Beverly want to know, why is Walmart being boycotted? What have they done? So, let me tell you a quick little story here in this great state of Arkansas where I live. So there's a white businessman who was financially struggling in his business. And his business involved serving food, okay, to the elderly. I'm just going to say that. So what he did was, since he was struggling, he went to Walmart and he filled up 2 baskets full of food and tried to walk out the door with it. Because, of course, he's white. He's a businessman. He got a suit on. Who's going to stop him? But see, the cameras are watching. They have security in Walmart. They have a whole security team in there. And that security team can stop you or confront you or, you know what I'm saying, take you back in the office. I mean, we see it all the time. But what did they do to this white man, Ms. Beverly, in a suit walking out the door? They stopped him. They took the food. And they banned him from the store. They didn't call the police. They didn't do that. The Walmart have a choice. See, petty theft is the least crime you can do. Out of all the crimes in the world, shoplifting is on the bottom of the totem pole. Mm-hmm. And Walmart have a full security team. There's no reason to call the police for it. No, you can be wrong, because people are going to say, well, that's their choice. It is their choice. But the way, why we boycotting is because a big conglomerate company, who is probably one of the richest companies in the world, okay, in the United States anyway, is calling the police on petty shoplifting when they have a whole security team in there because the person was black. We always say, why would we make it black and white? This is why. Because a white man can steal and walk out the store and no one almost suspects him. And when they do suspect him, the police is not called. Not by Walmart. So that's the reason why. And we should boycott this. And this is the problem. And to address Junebug. Hey, Junebug. What's up? Congratulations on your anniversary. Listen, the reason I brought up Pampers and said Pampers because I'm sick and tired of people making this about Pampers. Because the baby being killed is not about shoplifting at all. And that's why I said I wish it wasn't about Pampers. You're right. Stealing is wrong, whether she stole a piece of bubble gum or whatever. Stealing is wrong. But when we start bringing in her mother, her dad, and why it's about Pampers, I just wanted to say I wish it wasn't about Pampers because this is the problem of an overzealous police officer that was trigger happy. They had no business pulling a gun on a simple shoplifting situation. That's why I brought that up. Yeah. Now, Stan, to my last point. You know, I hate to bring up Bobby again, but when Bobby was here, God rest his soul, I know when you're a star, when you're a famous, you know, celebrity, and you are, Bab is, Stormy is, you know, y'all gonna get some hate. You're gonna get some love, you're gonna get some hate. This is how I know I done made it. Because I got a groupie that just can't stop talking about me, love to mention me in every doggone thing. First of all, I ain't gay. I'm not a lesbian. I think this person has a little attraction for me, but let's leave it there because I don't want you. But still, when they are seething right now, thinking about me day and night, just posting weekend and weekend, day out and tomorrow, not one post, but 15,000 posts. It's almost funny. Now, Stan, I like it. I really do because that tells me that I'm popular. I'm getting famous. I am that girl. I am that local celebrity. But it is a little creepy, too. I must admit it is a little creepy, too, because I don't want a stalker. I don't want a fan girl. I don't need that. I'm good. I'm so happily married. Now, Stan, tomorrow, if you graciously let me in, I'm going to tell y'all why I got it like I got it. Because you want to know what Meredith brings to the table? Listen to me good. Bring your

0: is really close. I said this once before. I am the damn table. That's why I got it like I got it. Now, I'm going to share with you what I do to bring to my table to deserve such a great, loving provider that takes great care of me at this house. Stan, as usual, I thank you for letting me in.
1: All right. Thank you so much. All right. There you go. All right. I don't understand this part about protesting Walmart. Why? I don't say protest Walmart. What's they going to do? We're going back to Montgomery now. We boycotting. Mm-mm. What they should be doing, or I should say asking for better training for the police. This ain't the first rodeo in Senatopia. I'm just saying. That's what they need to be asking for and protesting about. Better training for the police department. Give me that phone. WDI, good morning. You're on the radio. Who's next? Anybody agree with me? Go ahead.
2: What's going on, Sam?
1: Rob, you're there.
2: Yeah, well, man, I got to agree with you 100%. We don't know exactly what happened anyway until you see the film. Yeah. But when it's all said and done, that child is dead because of their actions. Mm-hmm. I don't care how you look at it. You know, a lot of black people don't want to just realize that. I don't think it was more about black or white. I mean, these were people doing their job. Because if you had a receipt and showed it, that's all you had to do. And you were out there trying to get away. You hit a car trying to get away. What were you running for if you had your receipt?
1: Yeah.
2: You wouldn't even go to jail if you had a receipt. You know, and I don't know why a lot of us don't want to look at it the way it is, you know. And to call Ben Crump, you know, Ben Crump come down here for those kind of cases that are cut and dry. I've never known Ben Crump to defend anybody. Well, you know, it's almost like, you know, we don't know number one, Stan. We don't know exactly what happened, but the film's going to tell it. And if they show the film from the time they walked in their store until the time they walked out, I believe you're going to be surprised about it.
1: Mm.
2: Yeah, I mean, we just got to face the fact on it. And as for talking about he shot on the right side, Stan, just think. If you running away and you turn their car to the sharp left, it's going to hit the other side anyway. Mm. You put the car in front of the bullet.
1: Mm. Mm.
2: If you made a sharp turn to the left trying to hit somebody, if it was aimed at you, when you make that turn, it automatically is going over to the right.
1: Uh-huh.
2: And I'm not, you know, I don't know. We don't know.
1: Mm-hmm.
2: But we need to face the fact. All this started because of them. So don't just put it all on this. I think it's going to be, when it's all said and done, I just think it's going to be, a lot's going to come out. And people realize, you know, this could have been avoided.
1: Yeah. Yes, thank you, Rob. Yeah,
2: I appreciate that.
1: I'm not with the boy. You're welcome. I'm not with the boycotting and all that. Walmart, they got something to do with it, but not to that degree. The key to this thing is, why did the police use deadly force on a shoplifter? Give me 4.5 minutes. Tasha, Jay, Prince Charles. You're up next.
3: 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She first reached the R&B charts in 1979 with the song What You Gonna Do With My Lovin' that reached the top 10. Other top 10 singles include Sweet Sensation, The Medicine Song, I've Learned to Respect the Power of Love, I Feel Good All Over, and others. 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I'm R&B historian Tyrone Dubois for the heart and soul of Memphis 1070, WDIA.
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1: Ooh-wee. I'm going to run off a few calls right here. Mostly the callers have been, we've been talking about the shooting at Walmart in Senatobia. Let's go back to the phone lines. But you can talk whatever is on your mind. I'm not mad at you. Whatever it is, it's on your mind. WDIA, good morning. You're on the radio. Yes! Come on!
21: Good morning. Good morning.
1: Good morning.
21: Okay, so this is Tasha. I'm a big-time listener, sometime caller. But, man, you pretty much summed it up. I started to hang up so I can hear, because you just pretty much summed it up. Right. And my thing is, with the incident at Walmart, I just wonder why did they respond in that manner for shoplifting? Because if I was an officer, I don't think I would have responded that way. Not for shoplifting. Mm-hmm. You got tag numbers. You got cameras for shoplifting. I just don't think I would have. It would have went like that. Not for a shoplifting call.
1: Yeah.
21: That's all I had to say.
1: You said it. Tasha, thank you so much. Back to the phone lines we go. WDIA, good morning. You're on the radio. Your turn. Let's do a little rapid fire if we can. Go ahead. Hola. Hola. Buenos dias. Your turn. Let me put you on hold. You ain't ready? All right. You're not ready? Don't worry about it. I got you. Hold on. I'll put him on hold. Let me go here. WDI, good morning. Out of town line. The 833 number. Must be Denver. Put me in, coach.
22: Put me in the game, coach.
1: You live with
22: him. Extraordinaire.
1: Yeah, you in there, man.
22: Good morning, boss.
1: Yes, sir.
22: Yes, sir. Real quick. Rod. Absolutely correct. Calls the consequences. One thing I want to know is why ain't nobody concerned about the bombshell that was dropped at the end of last week about Dr. Anthony Fauci, that all the good black folks just loved and praised. He saved our lives because he helped us fight against COVID. We actually found out that, I know, Every time someone like myself, black conservative, Jackson, Clyde, anyone that's of conservative mindset mentioned anything that went on under the 4 years of the Biden-Harris administration, we were literally attacked by our own government with this COVID-19 epidemic or pandemic that we had to go through. People lost their livelihoods because of this. Family members transitioned without their family nearby, one person allowed in the hospital room at a town, if that. And yet nobody seems to care. No, not a word said. Oh, okay, we just let it go. And we call this show every day to cry about the white man did this to the black man. Well, what about that white man? Because that actually affected not just us, but our communities. Because do you remember we even got to a point under the Biden administration where they said COVID was racist. So if COVID was racist, why are we not concerned about the stuff that actually affected us? If those people would have gone in that store, done what the rest of us do, grab your items, put it in the basket, paid for it and left, it would have been cut and dry. But yet we're still complaining. Let's go boycott Walmart. Did you see all, how many people, Mr. Chicago, I know you're going to call and call me crazy and all this, but when you do call, and I'm about to go, Mr. Bell, Mr. Chicago, please give us the numbers of how many people were unalived over the Juneteenth Black Holiday weekend there in Chicago. Somebody make it make sense. Anyway, Mr. Bell, that mix this morning, man, you just, I don't see how you do it. Every round gets higher and higher.
1: Yay.
22: Thanks for taking my call, Mr. Bell. Have a wonderful, wonderful day.
1: Appreciate that, didn't I? Yeah, man, I knew it was going to be a soccer kind of a Monday morning, man. I said, let's switch this thing up a little bit and make it up-tempo. But not too up-tempo. But then again, let it whip. Whip it, baby. All right, speaking of soggy and all that, man, the National Weather Service, Memphis, issued a flash flood warning. It's in effect for this area until 1 this afternoon. Man, dangerous and life-threatening situation going on. Don't attempt to travel unless you are fleeing an area subject to flooding or under evacuation order. In other words, the old phrase, adage, cliche, is it makes sense. Turn around, don't drown. So be careful, man. You know, it's a lot going on. Your emergency alert may be going off on your phone right now. So I want to share with the listeners, be careful if you got to go out. Streets are tough, man. A lot of water, deep water, particularly for low-profile cars. So be careful out there. All right? Let me go back to the phone line. Then I got to take another break. Let's do it. Let's go down here. Prince Charles, is that you? WDI, good morning. You're on the radio. Thanks for waiting. Your turn. Yeah. 1 minute before the top.
0: WDI. What's
1: right.
0: Going on, Sam Bell?
1: Yes, sir. Prince Charles. Good, man.
0: I want to know that. Hope you had a great weekend, man.
1: Oh, certainly. So it was busy, man, but yet productive. For real. How about you?
0: First, I want to say this.
1: Good.
0: I love to see a woman on television, Lindsay Gaffney. But you got it wrong today because I was listening to her. She said it's going to be scattered showers. Man, I am already drenched from head to toe in this rain.
1: Cats and dogs.
0: Still love you, Lindsay, but man.
1: Yeah, that's Lindsay over there at News Channel 3. You know,
0: yes, sir.
1: In defense of Lindsay, I don't think she wanted to like scare and just get everybody to panic, but it's drenching out there. It's parts are drenched.
0: I'm telling you right now, I'm soaking wet in all this rain. And just imagine throughout the day for the next 12 hours, you know, since I have to work.
1: Yeah.
0: I'm already soaking wet. I'm right now. I got my heater, my truck on just to try to drive me back up. But I know when I get back out, if this rain continues the way it is, I'm going to be soaking wet again. But don't get me wrong. I'm happy because of the rain. I'm glad. A lot of people slowing down. I'm on the interstate. People got their flashes on, slowing down. So that's a good thing. Yeah. But, Ted, I want to say this real quickly. Good afternoon. Good morning to your callers and listeners. Rob, today you knocked it out of the park. And I have to agree with what Rob said. Saying, you know how I feel about children, elderly, and the animals. But if this young lady, regardless, if it was a black woman or a white woman or a Hispanic woman, if they didn't put themselves in harm's way, we would now not be talking about this. I'm only talking about it because a one-year-old was killed, and each and every time they show that innocent face on the news, it just crushes me. I said, why?
1: And that shopping basket.
0: Yeah, exactly. And it hurts me because I would think that if you're going to pull out your gun, I know when I went to training, you know, when they tell you when you pull out your gun, there's responsibility behind that trigger. And I'm asking myself, regardless, the police, you know, they didn't come there looking for shoplifters. Those women went in there, fixed shoplifters. That's if they did this. I just want to let them know. And also, I want to pass on to Knucklehead Matthews up in Colorado, Antonio, or whatever his name is. Your president right now has an all-time low as far as his scoring in America. Right now, Sam, I don't know if you watched this weekend, a lot of the people in the G12 or the G7 say they didn't want to be in this war with Donald Trump, and a lot of them are not going to fight this war with Donald Trump because they felt like it's unnecessary. But he wants to call the prime minister all of these their bad names when he's doing a terrible job in running this country. Denver, that's your Führer, Adolf Trump. So don't get up here and talk about what Biden did. Yeah, Biden did some dumb stuff, Stan. I grant that. But he is nowhere compared to what this guy's doing right now.
1: All right, then, Charles. All right, you got it across, man. Let me go to Chicago. WDIA, good morning. It got you up, didn't it? All right, Chicago, you're on the radio. Talk to me, Cook County. Yeah.
2: I'm going to tell Denver this. He was right. We had quite a few murders here over the weekend. I'm not going to try to sugarcoat it, but that's how it was. You know what I mean? Now, can he ever call in and say us anything about 47 being wrong about anything? But we had quite a few murders here. Mm. And that's the truth.
1: There you go, Chicago.
2: Take care, Mr. Bell.
1: You too as well. Back to the phone lines we go. WDIA. You're on the radio. Go ahead.
3: Wait a minute. What?
1: Came back to you. Came back to you.
3: How you doing this month? How you saying?
1: Yeah.
3: I'm so glad you made it in here safely. You doing okay today?
1: Yeah, man.
3: Good. Good morning to your wife, Sam. And good morning to all your cousins. I'm so glad you had a happy, wonderful Father's Day on yesterday, because you deserve it. I promise you.
1: Thank you. Yeah.
3: You know, let me tell you something here. On the weekend, saying Miss Dorothy Moore. Yeah, I better know. You better bring your ears closer. Miss Dorothy Moore got her twirl on. She potted. I mean, you hear me. How about she turned 81, saying they said she potted about 12 o'clock. That's my girl. You're happy belated birthday, Miss Dorothy Moore. That's my girl. I love her.
1: Dorothy Moore, hold a minute. The celebrity you Dorothy Moore, Misty Blue? Ain't that Dorothy Moore, is it?
3: What's her name?
1: They ain't that Dorothy Moore for the lady saying Misty Blue.
3: No.
1: Wait a minute. I think she's been in Celestial City for a while now.
3: No,
1: you talking about that one?
3: I wasn't on her. No, this coming from her son, James Lacey Singer.
1: Been a long time since I get you off of my mind.
3: And her daughter-in-law, Barbara, when her daughter-in-law, she loves her so much. She says she's not with her daughter-in-law anymore. But, you know, when you got a daughter-in-law that loves you so much, Barbara, too, she loves her mother-in-law. And also her daughter, her granddaughter, Dominique, and her husband, his grandbaby, and KD, and Sugar Boo, and Jeremiah Lathan, and the rest of the family. Let me tell you this right here. 3 years close to the radio. Now, it's amazing how people saying, They hear you talk about how you got it going on. What's up, Mary? And then they like, I want to thank you. You think you're doing this? You know, it's amazing how people, and I'm going to say this right here because I've seen Mary. I don't know if y'all ever seen her. And I know a lot of people probably have. You know, when you say Mary, you know, she said, well, she thinks she got this doing this. She done, you know, it's amazing how people talk about people. You know what I mean? Not just on this radio, but all over Facebook. You know, that's why I don't get down. You know what I mean? One thing that lady, people, when I go out and try to have fun, what's up, chill? You know, and what people fail to realize, you know, when she get on the radio talking about her husband gave her this and she thinks she assault. Yeah, because come on now, she is absolutely beautiful and she got a shape. You know what? She said she brought certain into the tears of tape. She might have, and I might be the couch. Whatever. We was talking about lady feet like a dog, but you know what I'm saying there? Mm-hmm. I don't get off into that. You know what I mean? Yeah. I don't care what people say. One thing about lady feet, when you see me out, what's up, coach? One thing about when you see me out, I buy my own thing. I'm going to bring in my own wine. I don't need nobody else. Talking about, well, you got a husband. But I don't have a husband, nobody else's husband. My man Mel was not married when I met, but my man Roy, may he rest in peace, he was married. One thing about Lady P, I ain't gonna sugarcoat, I'm gonna choose the truth, and you can tell the truth over and over and over. But let me say this right here, too. I don't buy none by nothing, you know. But one thing I don't want people to say, well, Lady P on the radio, so I don't threaten people. But one thing I don't bother people. As long as you don't come up to me and try to grab me and do touch me, I don't care what you say about me. I've been in the missing tube I have, or ball my weed balling out. I don't care about all that. As long as you don't come to me, I'm Lady P pack all the time. You hear me? So you better watch it. You know, I don't get down with the drama. I don't like no drama, and I don't like people around me that do drama. You hear me? So the thing about it, you know, let me say this about over here with Smith. What we got to do, Stan, we got to pray. You hear me? Mm-hmm. Now, I like I said the other day, that's the right side and the wrong side. Now, we're trying to figure out this thing right here. We want to see a video, right? I guess once we see the video, maybe people will calm down a little bit. They'll say, well, but then there's always going to be haters out there. Just like they, what's up, Lady D? I tell you about Meredith. There's always going to people say, well, why she didn't do that? Well, if she stole some pastor, why we always got to say negative things about stuff? You know what I mean? It don't matter about no pamphlets. It don't matter about nothing. You know, all thing that matters now is that it's a dead child here. You know, and this young lady have got to go through some things that I haven't been through. You know what I mean? And they're still going too. And we just gonna pray for both sides of them. You know what I mean? The officer out there, we don't know nothing about him. We hide. He might be racist. He may not. Well, we do know that Senatobia, Mississippi need prayer. And we do know we need to pray. And we do, not just only for them, but for our city too. Memphis, Tennessee need a lot of praying too. Thanks for taking my call today. When I start talking, I can't stop. I want you to be careful going home.
1: I appreciate that. All right, so here's the deal. Here's the reality of it. Walmart got shoplifters every day. Y'all know I ain't lying. They ain't new to this. So all day, every day, I'm you one of the little daddy where they got shoplifters all day, every day. They know what it is. The camera set up in the back, up top, wherever they are. Man, look, they probably look forward to it. I'm just, you think about it. That's why they got the cameras and live security. But the fact of the matter is, man, it ain't about no Pampers. Pardon my grandma English teachers. So I'm still trying to figure out. Now, the lady who was holding the baby, what was her role in all this? That was her child. Was she the driver? And this shoplifting situation, you know, somebody hit me up yesterday, you know, because they probably knew I was going to be talking about this, you know, on Monday. So a box of Pampers is too big for Walmart bags, so the Pampers were being carried out by one of them. So who was holding the baby while they were running to the car? If they paid digitally or print out, they had to show at the door. One of them should have presented in their phone a digital receipt or show a printout receipt at the door. Yeah, yeah. You know, it's just a whole lot of twists in this story. It is. There's a lot of twists and turns. No pun intended. In this story, but only the video will show what happened. I used to teach my kids, and when I taught broadcasting in Memphis Shelby County Schools, I told them the camera never lies. I told them just like that. The camera is merciless because it don't blink. Let me take a break. Last break. I'm Solo Memphis. AM 1070 WD.
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1: 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Yeah, we're guaranteed human. Going back to the phone lines, it's just a matter of moments, everybody. In case I forgot to mention, we all know this is a tragedy there in Tate County. All of this shooting and, you know, the Walmart and all that stuff. Of what happened. But y'all might as well face the fact. And I say y'all, let me say we too. We ain't going to be treated like, well, like them. Come on now. So what I want to say this morning, when you driving around these streets, don't get a popo a reason to pull you over, period, if you can. Because things go awry sometimes when that happens. They say that young lady held a child up to show the police that there was a child. But why wasn't the child in the restraint? I don't care if you just, ooh, the baby's so precious. Ooh, I'm just going to hold him and just, you know, just hold him up and play with him. No, put the baby down. Matter of fact, the baby should have never been where you could raise him up. I'm not trying to admonish nobody. I ain't got no hit my head to put nobody in. I can't judge, but I'm saying I got some common sense. The baby should have been in a restraint from the get-go, never to be pulled out of the child seat for you to hold up and cuddle, whatever you was doing. I ain't trying to get on you because I know you're grieving, but it is what it is. Please, when you drive and you have a child, particularly under 4, put them in the child restraint seat. Because that's another reason why the police will stop you, particularly Black folk. So don't give another reason to stop you, because it seems like things do go awry when they stop us. Can I get an amen? Let me go delicately to the phone. I got to get out of here. Where am I? Let me go here. WDI, come on. You're on the radio. Is it Common Man? Yeah. Go ahead. Yeah, I'm pretty good. Sorry for the audio difficulty, man. No problem. I got you on. Yeah.
11: Hey, yeah. Hey, you know, let me say first and foremost, I don't mean to be insensitive at all. So please forgive me but I'm going to tell you something. Mm-hmm. This thing has two layers to me. Mm-hmm. Number one, mm-hmm. the girls attempting to steal, according to the allegations, is one thing. The shooting outside, in my opinion, happened for a different reason. Number two, my honest opinion, I don't believe what the girl said in the interview with Van Turner,
1: mm-hmm.
11: because she leave me with too many questions. Mm-hmm. Number one, the first question would be, why were you all rushing to the car as you're trying to get away from something? Number two, when the police gave you verbal commands to stop several times, why didn't you stop? Now, this is based on a witness that videoed this thing and saw what happened. You know what I mean? So why didn't you stop? When she done that interview with Van Turner, he asked, were you charged with anything, or did they try to charge you with anything? She said, no, they just let me go. She said, they said shoplifting, but I don't think they found anything. What do you mean you don't think they found anything? If you weren't doing anything wrong, it wouldn't be no question about them finding anything.
1: Mm.
11: So she leave me with a lot of questions. The driver, this thing gonna go one of two ways. The police officer's going to be held accountable in wrongdoing, mm-hmm. or that girl driving.
1: Mm-hmm.
11: I believe, just like somebody said, she may face a possibility of at least assault on officers or attempted murders, and she may face the charge for the baby's death.
1: Mm-hmm.
11: You know, so this thing, it could go a couple of different ways. It's not going to be good for somebody.
1: Yeah.
11: You know, that's just the truth.
1: Mm-hmm.
11: So if we're going to speak on this, we can give our analysis, our opinion, or whatnot, but That's just what I think. And I don't believe what that girl was saying. I believe they was in there trying to steal. That's just my thought. That's just my belief.
1: Yeah, okay. I think I'm in.
11: Based on the things that she said in her interview with Van Turner.
1: Yeah, yeah.
11: Just leave a lot of suspicious.
1: Yeah.
11: All right, I appreciate you.
1: You know what? I don't care if they stole 10 cases of diapers and a case of milk. Ain't nobody need to lose their life. I know stealing wrong. The Bible says, thou shalt not. Well, but yeah, it's wrong, stealing. But that baby should still be alive. I got to go. I know many of you are kind of waiting around. I got to get out of here, man. This rain and all this stuff, man. I think I'm going to stay at the States for a little while, because ain't no sense in me trying to get out there either right now. Word to the wise is sufficient. Let me say this this morning. Sincerest condolences. I can't say that enough, because I know we have new listeners who cut on DIA and wondering what we're talking about. And then I know, on the other hand, those who listen regularly, they want to stay up, even if you're out of town. Maybe you don't even live in Memphis anymore, Shelby County. We want to stay up on what's going on in this city that you grew up in. And this is the source. So we talk about Senatobia, we talk about Memphis, all the things that's going on, that kind of thing. Can I say something good before we go? What happened over the weekend? In case you missed, where in Memphis in the Mid-South was Stan Bell over the weekend? Let me share something with you. I was at Michael Dockery's iconic wars, I think, called Stomp the City. And that's something positive, man. Something positive for the city. And the reason why he does this annually, I believe this is his sixth season, his sixth year for this, is to try to curtail or at least create the awareness of there's no need for gun violence. I applaud him for that. So I had the opportunity to be the agenda guy last evening there at Sylvester Tate's place, The Rain, on Player Clubs Drive. Now, Michael Dockery honored a couple of cast members from the Beauty in Black and acknowledged Elise Neal with, you know, with all of with these individuals. It was a Rico Ross, the act extraordinaire, speaks like five languages. Brother bad to the bone, talented, great actor. Got a nice Lifetime Achievement Award, as well as our own Elise Neal out of Watkins, Overton. Positive events yesterday. These events are very expensive and no doubt hard to pull off, but Michael Dockery did it, and he's been doing it. I think this is year five or six, but I just want to say yesterday was magnificent. See black people. It was a black tie. I had my tuck on. I said tuck. I had my tuck on, my tuxedo. And, man, just to see black folk and black excellence in the room, that's what we need to make public. And that's what needs to be garnering the attention. Now, I know the Senatobia incident made national news, not just in this area, national news. But let's try to go to something positive. So keep our mind a little bit off of this negative stuff. But I do want to say, no child. What is that St. Jude says? No child should die in the dawn of their life. Little Cohen with a K should still be here. I can't tell the good Lord what to do. Because he gives and he takes away. Blessed be the name. Now, but look at it. He should still be here. The little baby won. So I don't know who's going to get charged or what. I know Attorney Ben Crump is on the case. And we just got to pray, man. Boycotting Walmart, I don't think that's it. Matter of fact, I know it ain't it. Them people in San Antonio need Walmart, talk stand. That ain't it. Senatobia needs that Walmart. And they cannot afford for them to close. So I don't agree with that boycotting thing with Walmart. Just wait till the footage and the camera and all of that comes out. Some of us need to calm down and let it work. Let it work. Attorney Van Turner is accomplished. Ben Crump is accomplished. Let it work. And wait for the video to be released. Shoot, who knows? Them ladies could have passed that checkout process altogether. So take that boycott and Walmart stuff off the list, off the table. All right. So we'll just wait, but we're going to pay attention. That's what we'll do. I'm going to stay true to this, and I'm closing. Why was that child sitting on her lap and not in a car seat if she wasn't trying to get away? Something to think about. Children, man. Children. You got a child. I got a child. I mean, it makes you stop and think, man. And you're right. Whoever that caller was, that shopping cart thing got me, man. Seeing little baby Cohen in that shopping cart. Innocent, man. Got me, man. Got me, man. I got to go. Y'all try to stay dry. It's a mess out there. If you in it, man, turn around. Don't drown. Thank you, WDI listeners. Thank you so much. Can we do it again tomorrow morning at 6? Another Stan Bell morning show, bright and early. All right. Rest of the hour, the best songs in the world. Bev Johnson in at 11 this morning. And Stormy T at 3. Stormy T at 3. Let me play a song right now. Remember, it's nice to be important, but it's more important to be nice.

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Memphis.

Good morning, good morning, good morning, and welcome in to WDIA, the Bev Johnson Show. I'm Bev. It is indeed a pleasure to have you with us once again on this Monday, a rainy Monday in Memphis, Tennessee, June 22nd, 2026. Enjoy this fabulous day today. Well, get ready to put your ears on as we share the good news. First hour coming up, we'll talk with the fellows of Ask Me, Local 1733. Yeah. They'll be back in the house to give you an update on what's going on with Ask Me. Yeah. Then second hour, we'll learn about the National Panhellenic Council, what they're doing, and how you can get involved. When it's your turn to talk, you know you can. All you need to do is dial these numbers. 901-535-9342. 901-535-9342. 800-503-9342. 800-503-9342. 833-535-9342 will get you in to me. And if this day, this here day is your birthday, June 22nd, 2026, like my girl, my little sister, Yvette Whiteside. What's up, Yvette? Happy birthday, Yvette. Yeah. My girl, Yvette Whiteside. Happy birthday, Yvette. From your mama and your sister and your nephew and all your folks who love you. And you know we love you around here. Yvette Whiteside, happy birthday. Also to Judge Ernestine Hunt Doris, my church member. Happy birthday, Judge. Yeah. Have a fabulous day today from your hubby and all the folks who love you and your Mount Pisgah family. Yeah, happy birthday. And all of you all out there who may be celebrating a birthday on this day, you know what we say. Go out and celebrate your life. You better. When we come back, we'll talk to the fellas from Ask Me, Local 1733, and me, Bev Johnson, on the Bev Johnson Show on WDIA.

0: Pugger on this Monday, June 22nd, 2026. It is a rainy day in Memphis, Tennessee. Welcome in to the heart and soul of Memphis, WDIA, the Bev Johnson Show. I'm Bev, and hope you had a fabulous weekend and celebrating Juneteenth. Hope your weekend was good. Well, back in the saddle, my boyfriend is here. He's back in the saddle with me. Yeah, because he says he got to get this through, y'all. My boyfriend, Maurice Spivey, who is the representative for Local 1733. Ask me, as Maurice says, Dr. King's Union.
1: Yes, ma'am.
0: How you doing, brother?
1: I'm doing well, Bev. How you doing?
0: I'm hanging.
1: It's the best of times and the worst of times.
0: Yes, it is.
1: Don't forget my president over here.
0: Hey, I forgot about you. See, look here. I know your president, but see, I like you for you to introduce the president.
1: Yes,
0: see, you're supposed to do that, brother.
1: All right, then.
0: I know the president is here.
1: Good morning, everybody. Good morning. Once again, this is Maurice Spivey on WDIA. And, of course, to my left, the youngest man ever to be elected to a local in the history of Ask Me International, the president. Mr. Adrian Rogers, come on in.
0: Come on in. Good morning. Adrian, I had forgot. See, I know because he likes to talk.
2: That's right.
1: Don't do that.
2: Thank you, Bill.
0: Good to have y'all here. How y'all doing?
2: Good.
1: Don't we dry?
0: Well, we dry. You know what, Adrian? I missed you last time. I know you was taking care of business, but when Maurice came back, it was like, Lord have mercy. What they doing down there, y'all?
2: Well, Bill, I first want to start off with giving my condolences to the family of that one-year-old down in Mississippi.
1: Colin Wiley, yes.
2: Yes. We stand in solidarity with the family, most definitely. It's sad that here in these times, not only we're fighting for better wages and we're fighting for pension and we're fighting for our life, Bill. Mm-hmm. I mean, a one-year-old.
0: Yeah.
2: I mean, times are.
1: Yeah.
2: Are truly going back 50 years.
0: Hey.
1: And shout out to the activists down there, Brother Patrick Alexander, Sister Lumumba. They're down there.
0: Okay.
1: You know, they keeping the pressure on the local officials down there, Senatobia. And then you see the old school racism and vitriol.
0: Mm-hmm.
1: That's been coming out of these commissioner meetings and council meetings, where they have aldermen down there,
0: mm-hmm.
1: and
0: right.
1: been tracking that stuff, and it's crazy.
0: Yeah, it is that
1: these same people turned on the police when Donald Trump told them to, right, for January 6th.
0: Mm-hmm.
1: Here it is. You see, the mother had nothing to do with it. The child had nothing to do with whatever happened in Walmart.
0: Right.
1: The mother and the child were passengers in this car. And you shot into the passenger side. Now, if you're going to stop a car from hitting you as a police officer, wouldn't it be better to shoot at the driver's side?
0: Mm-hmm.
1: All the bullets on the passenger side. And so a lot of these things that we've been going through, you know, talking about over the years of how they, you know, kill pregnant mothers, mm-hmm. lynch them, cut the babies out of their stomach. Is something just wrong in the minds of these folks. They have no regard for black life, period. A one-year-old child.
2: Yeah. I mean, a change got to come somewhere, Bill.
1: Yeah.
2: I mean, and it's to the point where we have people of our color that's in position to help change some of these laws, to help change some of the lives of some of these individuals. And we just need them to do the right thing when they get in these places.
0: Yeah. Do the right thing.
2: Do the right thing.
0: Yeah. I agree with you. To do the right thing.
2: That's right.
0: Right thing.
2: That's right.
0: Yeah. And yeah, I was listening this morning. They had a press conference. Attorney Ben Crump was down there, and also they had a press conference. So we'll see what's happening.
1: Oh, yeah. They're going to get to the bottom of it.
0: Okay.
1: Yeah. So whenever they don't release that body cam footage, you know the cover-up is on.
0: It's something.
1: Because when they are justified, that body cam footage coming out within, 18, 19 minutes?
0: Mm-hmm.
1: They're going to put it out there immediately.
0: Right.
1: When they're justified, when they know they're right. When they're wrong, it takes years. Mm-hmm. The cover-up is already beginning, you know.
0: Yeah.
1: And so, like, and people to understand, we're not talking about anything that's off AskMe's radar.
0: Yeah.
1: We deal with civil rights, social rights, racial rights, all these things that Dr. King brought together in the civil rights movement. It wasn't just about labor. It wasn't just about civil rights. It wasn't about social, cultural, economic. It was about all of it being affected by this do not enter skin we wear that we have no control of, this don't have access skin, because it doesn't matter what it is. If you black, they're not going to try to give it to you. And so that's what we're dealing with. Yeah. All right.
2: So I know my members are waiting.
1: Yeah, for us to get to the nitty gritty.
2: Good morning, Osmond members.
0: Get on down.
1: Especially
0: Tomorrow
1: Buns. Let me give her a shout out because she just wore me out the other time I was on the radio and didn't give her a shout out. Fab, you didn't bring me with you. Tomorrow, Felita Williams, Jamila Wilson, Gigi Chapman, all these sisters that get on my case every time I come on the radio and don't give them a shout out. But to all of the men and women who represent and ask me, thank you. We see the work you're doing. I don't go a day without being thankful and appreciative to all of the men and women who are in unions and the ones that we represent. We thank you for the job you do. Y'all make this city run.
2: That's right.
0: All right. So, Prez, come on with it. So, what's going on now?
2: I got a call.
1: All right.
2: The mayor wanted me to be the first to know that his proposal is going from 2% to a $2,000 bonus. So I turned into a deacon, Bill. And I told him, I need you to go find 3 more thousand and 3 more percent where you found the other 2,000.
0: Yeah. Mm.
2: I mean, because it goes to the point where when you make a budget and you tell council that you only have a 2% raise.
1: Yeah.
2: And then less than 2 weeks later, you say, oh, I found $2,000 to give out a $2,000 bonus.
0: Mm-hmm. Uh-huh.
2: I believe you can find five and five.
1: And thank you. I know you can.
0: You know you can.
1: I know you can.
2: I know you can.
1: Yeah.
2: But I'm trusting that the men and women of our council, they have good judgment when it comes down to these things. And I'm just hoping that they do the right thing about our working people, Bill. We got so many people out here that track back to this baby losing his life to a point where they have to feel like they have to steal out of stores because the people don't want to pay them a livable wage.
0: Yeah.
1: Yeah. It's all connected.
2: It's connected. It's all connected. To a point where we have women that can't pay for childcare, that can't afford diapers, can't afford milk.
0: Mm-hmm.
1: Formula, yeah.
2: You know, I mean, it's to that point where somebody got to do the right thing in this city other than spending all our money on hotels, all of our money on parks. Somebody got to do the right thing to say, hey, I got to spend some money into people.
0: Mm-hmm.
1: Yeah. Stop building buildings and start building people.
0: Mm.
1: That's just been a central
0: message.
1: That's
0: what we're doing here.
1: Yeah. We love digging in dirt, and that stuff is cool. But even with the infrastructure stuff, the whole city is flooded now. So, you know, we've been talking about that, you know, and people don't get it that the men and women who stop the city from flooding, we represent them, sewer and drain, wastewater, you know, all this, these jobs that we've been begging them for the last 10 years. Hey, man, can we routinely clean the sewers out, get the leaves and the stuff out of them? They'd rather concentrate on when the line breaks, and then that leads to the pothole problem because they dig the street up, okay? They put the new pipes in there. They realign them, but they never pave the street back right, and then you get the big potholes.
0: Mm-hmm.
1: All that stuff can be prevented if they would, Scott Morgan, you know, and these people would concentrate on keeping the sewer and water lines clean when the weather is good. Stop waiting till something breaks.
0: Mm-hmm.
1: You know, so now your whole city's flooded.
2: Yeah.
0: Right.
1: Yeah.
2: Yeah. Yeah. And those men and women that represent this city and this union have to be the ones to go clear those lines.
1: Oh, yeah. Mm-hmm. Yeah. Yeah.
2: Clear those drains. I mean, we're to the point right now where sanitation workers are sharing equipment, where
1: sharing trucks,
2: sharing trucks. I mean, these guys are doing so much to get the job done, and they don't have no leadership to stand behind them to say, hey, they are doing an amazing job with what they have, And they have changed not only this city, this country. Those men and women changed this world for us.
1: Yeah.
2: And nobody want to put it all on line for them. Mm-hmm. But those men and women put it all on line for everyone else.
1: Mm-hmm. Yeah.
2: So I need these guys to make the right decision tomorrow at city council. Put it on line for these individuals.
1: And we're asking the public and all our members to be there at 3:30 tomorrow.
0: Okay, 3:30 once again, at City Hall.
1: City Hall, 125 North Main Street. It got pushed back. there was some, you know, procedural things that happened. Well, we won the vote upstairs in committee.
0: Okay.
1: And they wanted to put the entire budget together, all 8 line items together in the city council's version of the budget.
0: Mm-hmm.
1: And then wait till the mayor submitted his version of the budget. And they were going to compare the both. That's why, you know, we didn't get it done back on the 8th when we were here the first time.
0: Mm-hmm.
1: Telling everybody to be, you know, down the city hall. But now we're back. We're not going to give up. You know, the men and women deserve exactly what we negotiated for, which was a 5% pay raise with a $5,000 bonus. And the mayor can afford it. The money is there. Because city members get paid out of 3 funds, mm-hmm. right? The solid waste fee is what you have on your MLG&W bill. That's a whole separate fund. Then we have the general fund, and then we have the sewer and wastewater fund. Okay, when it comes to the pay raises as relates to those people that are getting paid out of the solid waste fund, Memphis sanitation workers,
0: mm-hmm.
1: Bev, they sitting on $107 million. Sitting on it.
0: Sitting on it.
1: Sitting on it. Right? The whole budget. The whole budget was like 84 million, right? Mm-hmm. And the pay raise we asked for those people in that fund
0: uh-huh.
1: only come to $1.5 million. That's it.
0: Uh-huh.
1: Okay. In the general fund, for the 217 members that we represent in the general fund,
0: mm-hmm.
1: okay, we're only asking for $1.8 million. The general fund right now as it stands has $13 million in the actual funding budget, and he's asking us to hold off while he has $126 million in reserves right now.
0: Mm.
1: Okay, and the sewer and wastewater fund, $53 million mm-hmm. sitting right there. Okay, we asking for $990,000, right at $1 million. And I'm like, what's the justification?
0: They giving you one?
1: No, they just saying we don't have the money. I'm like, okay, am I living in the Twilight Zone? I'm like,
0: right. You might be.
1: You know.
2: Don't have the money.
1: They don't have the money. People. And we see the money hanging out your pocket.
0: Like, you see the money.
1: Yeah.
2: And, Bill, it's not a lot that we asking for.
1: No.
2: It's not a lot that we're asking
0: for. It doesn't seem like it's a lot. 5%
2: and a $5,000 bonus, asking for individuals that bring $600 a week home.
1: That's it.
2: $600 a week.
1: Yeah.
2: And asking for
1: been 5%. Been there 26 years.
2: Some been there 50 years, Bill. 50 years.
0: What?
1: Yeah.
2: Some been there 50 years.
1: Making $600 a week.
2: Making $600 a week with no pension.
1: No.
2: And the first thing they'll say, well, we gave you a deferred comp. Well, you got to have a certain amount of years for you to start matching a dollar on the deferred comp.
1: $1.50. He's talking about a retirement plan.
2: You're talking about a retirement plan. It's not a pension. But when you talk about people, Bill, that's up in their 50s and 60 years of age.
0: Yeah.
2: And 70s. Give them a retirement plan to the point where.
1: They have been there 43 years when the retirement plan kicked in.
2: That's right.
1: So they've only vested 7 years in it. So they never had time.
0: Okay.
1: To. Yeah, fully fund their retirement.
2: So, and well, even if they did, they check couldn't afford it. You see what I mean?
0: Okay, so I want to be clear. So you're saying, Adrian, that they do have a retirement plan?
1: Yes. It's three parts.
2: They doesn't have a pension.
0: They have a pension. Okay.
1: They don't have a pension.
0: That's right. Okay.
1: You're talking about the sanitation workers primarily.
0: Right.
1: Yeah, mm-hmm. don't have a pension.
2: Mm-hmm. They don't have a pension. So basically what they use is their own money. They have to save their own money.
0: I got you.
2: Into this retirement plan, because you got to think about the way that they are matching it. I mean, I think it's less than.
1: Well, they brought it up. They brought it up.
2: With the
1: 457B and Social Security,
0: mm-hmm.
1: Mayor Strickland realized that he still owed a 6.25% commitment to those men and women who opted out of the 1978 pension plan. And for roughly about 50 years, until 2018, that 6.5% had been, you know, withheld from them,
3: mm-hmm.
1: you know, unbeknownst to them. And so he came up with he couldn't put it in the 457B, and he couldn't add it to Social Security. So he came up with another retirement fund called the 401A. And that's where he put the 6.25 to match. It never caught it up now. Never said we're going to give y'all what you owe.
3: Okay.
1: Just from this day forward, they're going to, you know, find a place to put the 6.25.
3: Mm-hmm.
1: But for the men and women who had been on the clock for 40 and 50 years, there was no way they were going to, you know, ever be able to catch up. And so the mayor did some, you know, little optical things with the men who had marched with Dr. King, who were 1968 strikers, and gave them like $50,000. That was that old, hey, rabbit in the hat thing.
3: Yeah.
1: You know, let me take care of these people over here while you don't notice that I never fully funded mm-hmm. for 40-something years at the time. The 6.25 was not paid to y'all.
3: Mm-hmm.
1: I'm not going to do anything about that. I'm going to take care of these last 6 or 7 guys who's still alive. And do all of the optics and the, mm-hmm. you know, the, mm-hmm. the photo ops and things mm-hmm. of that nature. And people kind of gave him a pass on that. Well, we've been asking for that.
3: Okay.
1: You know, and we're never going to stop asking for it.
2: I mean, I'm asking that this administration and that this

0: is change. I mean, this is change.
1: Yeah. And the background of the whole reason why we are here is because the mayor gave us a wage survey where he admitted that he was severely underpaying people who we're asking for these pay raises for.
2: He admitted that.
1: Yeah, in his own survey. His name on it.
2: Okay.
1: Yeah, Mayor Paul Young.
2: I got you.
1: And we're not asking for pay raises, actually, like I said last time. This is not a pay raise. If you admit that you are underpaying me by 15%, right, and then I come back and ask for 5% of it, it's not a pay raise. You're giving me what you owe me. So, until you give me the 14 and then you add something to it, then that's the pay raise. But all of our members except for two classifications that we represent in the city, that is the 18-wheeler drivers and the pick operators, SEO2s. They're the only ones who are above market value. All of the other 18 classifications that are admitted in the mayor's wage survey, he admits that he's underpaying these people, right? Some of them by 30 and 40, you know, percent. Like, they admit that we ain't going to pay y'all. You know, you go find another job. As long as you work for the city of Memphis, this is what we're paying, you know. But this is your study. You saying you owe me this, and then you get mad when we ask for some of it. You know, treat us like, you know, red-headed stepchildren. We asking for some of what you said, not all of it.
2: Yeah, you know, some of it. I got it.
1: That's pimping, Bill.
2: That's pimping big time, ain't it?
1: You hear me?
3: Tell you what you're worth and then we'll give you something else.
2: Yeah, okay.
1: You know, that's pimping, Bill.
2: I got it.
1: I know you from Memphis. He say you from where, though? Capeville? That's South Memphis. I know South Memphis when I hear it. That's pimping, Bill.
2: Okay.
1: I'm gonna tell you what I owe you. And then ain't gonna get. Then you ask for some of it back, and I'm still gonna tell you no. That's cold.
2: Cold blooded.
1: You know what I'm saying?
2: We are talking with the fellows from Ask Me, Local 1733. The president is here, Adrian Rogers. Mari Spivey is here, the representative. We're talking about they're coming up tomorrow. They need y'all's help, and they need those members' help. Tomorrow. They're explaining what they're asking for. If you have a question or two, we invite you to call 535-9342, 800-503-9342, 833-535-9342. We'll get you in to us. 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
5: Music mogul Clive Davis has died. His family confirming Clive died at his home in New York City today. Davis was recently hospitalized with respiratory problems. Clive Davis, known for boosting the careers of Whitney Houston, Janis Joplin, Bruce Springsteen, while also helping revitalize the careers of Carlos Santana, Rod Stewart, and Aretha Franklin. 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He was inducted into the Rock and Roll Hall of Fame in 2000 as a non-performer. 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

0: Good morning and welcome back to WDIA. We are talking with the fellas from Ask Me, Local 1733. Mari Spivey is here, representative, and the president, Adrian Rogers, is here. Fellas, going to our phone lines to talk with Nurse Beverly. Hey, Beverly.
1: Hey, good afternoon, Bev.
0: Good morning, Beverly. How are you?
1: Oh, still morning. Sure is. Oh, yeah. My goodness. I've been up a while. Good morning
2: to your guest. Good morning.
1: I'm listening to you, and I've listened to you when you were on the air a few weeks ago. And I'm very familiar with the struggle of the sanitation workers from back in 1968.
2: Okay.
1: I mean, that was a horrible time. And it's a shame that the struggle is continuing 58 years later.
2: Yes.
1: It is so unfair. I have two questions, please.
2: Go ahead.
1: Do you think it sounds like you all are not being supported by the mayor, the city mayor? My question is, if that's true, do you think his hands are tied by some entity is the reason why he's not being supported? You think it's something that's holding him back?
3: It possibly could be.
1: My question.
3: It possibly could be, or it could be that he just got a team that he's surrounded by that's just not giving him good advice. I mean,
2: I go deeper. Yes. The Young administration is the third term of the Strickland administration, right?
1: Right.
2: He was put in as a placeholder. I don't think he's made one decision that Jim Strickland would not have made if he would have been allowed to run for a third term. Everybody from the Strickland administration is in their exact same position in the Young administration. There were no changes. None.
0: Wow.
2: All of the directors, all of the chiefs, all of the administrators, all of the managers, supervisors, nothing changed except the name on the door. That's it. It is the Strickland Young administration. So his steps are being guided still by Shandell Ryan, the former deputy mayor, and Doug McGowan, the president of MLGNW, who was really the mayor during the Strickland administration.
3: So he was the real.
2: He was really the mayor. Jim Strickland was a puffed up suit. They were sent out there to wave at the crowds and kiss babies. That's all he was.
1: Yeah,
2: and we spent enough time with Jim Strickland behind closed doors that the difference when Jim Strickland was in the room without Doug McGowan and when Doug McGowan was in the room was a complete 180. Mm. No Doug McGowan, Jim Strickland was jovial. He was engaging. He was cracking jokes. McGowan steps in the room, zip. It was over with. Same thing. Even some of the highest members of the Young administration have complained about the influence that Doug McGowan has over this administration. Make no mistake about it. Doug McGowan and them famous four families, okay, that have been running, called the Memphis Mafia, they still run this city. Don't get it twisted about nobody raising their hand, taking no over, talking about do this office and do that, okay? And so that's what we're dealing with. We understand that. But, you know, we're going to go in, we're going to represent our men and women. But, yes, your questions are directly to the point. No, Paul Young is not in control of anything. And, yes, his steps are being ordered. And when we go behind closed doors, if you got some choice words to say to me about that, I'm going to ask him to prove me wrong. Prove me wrong.
1: Yeah, my second question.
2: I thought there was too.
1: The question I have for you.
2: Right.
1: Yeah, I heard you say that $50,000 went to the sanitation workers who were still alive, former sanitation workers who were still alive.
2: Yeah, that was back in 2018.
1: Yes. Okay, my question is, those who had passed on, did their survivors get anything?
2: No, ma'am.
3: No.
1: Oh,
2: we fought for it then. Even our international president came up and brought that up. to the Strickland administration, even to the city council at the time. And I think it was Myron Lowry who kind of act like he wanted to support that idea, but he never got past more. It never got out of committee for them, other than the surviving members to get that money.
1: Should have been a lawsuit filed. There should have been a lawsuit filed because that's so unfair. Those survivors were entitled to that money because their, you know, loved ones were on that workforce. So, I mean, y'all just been screwed all around. And it's just so unfair because you all's jobs are essential.
2: That's
1: we
2: right.
1: need you all for the health and safety
2: right.
1: of the city. You know, I mean, y'all job is, I mean, y'all up there with police and firemen. Because if
2: right.
1: the city
2: that's
1: had
2: right.
1: garbage and trash laying all around, we'd be infested with all kind of diseases.
2: Well, I mean, look at it right now. The city is flooded, right? The city is flooded right now.
4: Mm-hmm.
2: Am I correct? The city is flooded.
1: Yeah.
2: Where is XAI? Where's Elon Musk now? Okay.
1: Trying to get more money.
2: Where's Walmart? Where are all these big corporations that come in and get all these sweetheart deals, get the pilot program, get all this stuff, you know? Where are the people who are going to be managing the Sheraton Hotel and all this stuff? Where they at now? It's Ask Me members out there with waiters on mm-hmm. right now, getting this city unclogged right now. It's government employees that this administration mm-hmm. and other administrations have put up a middle finger to. They do not appreciate the fact that somebody has to do the dirty job. When that snow
1: right.
2: and ice was on the ground back in February, our members had to sleep overnight at work so mm. they would not get snowed in, so they can mm. be at work on time. They spent the night mm. at work, so they knew they had to be at work at 6 o'clock that morning to be out there on them plows and on those salt machines to get the city back open. It was no corporations. It was no Memphis Grizzlies out there. It was no Memphis Redbirds. You know what I'm saying? It was no millionaires, no billionaires. It was men and women who were making $16, $17, $18 an hour who some of them got one case of frostbite on their toe that the city said it wasn't an OJI. We had to fight that case. You know, and that's what we're dealing with. They don't appreciate blue-collar workers.
1: Right. And on your point of the salary, how in the world can you contribute to a retirement when the cost of living is so high and you're not paying you
2: a good wage?
1: That's
2: what
1: we've
2: been arguing.
3: Yeah, and to the point of the wages, I mean, if you go back 10 years,
1: mm.
3: police and fire have kept up with inflation. Mm-hmm. They done received mm. over 40% in the last 10 years when Aspen only received 14%
2: pay raises. So as it relates to inflation.
3: That's right.
2: Yeah.
3: It's like we're constantly being held back. Those men and women mm-hmm. gave up everything that they had
4: mm-hmm.
3: to
1: yeah.
3: fight for everybody. And they are constantly
1: yeah.
3: being held back by people.
1: And Dr. King lost his life.
3: That's right.
1: His life for being here, trying to help. And it's just like, did he die in vain?
3: Yes.
1: When it comes to the sanitation workers in Memphis, was it all for naught?
2: No, we're going to make sure it's not. We're going to keep fighting. We're going to keep plugging.
4: Yeah.
2: In the name and the likeness of Dr. King, we're never going to give up.
3: Never.
1: Amen. All right.
4: Thank you, Beverly.
1: Thank you for taking my call, Beth.
2: Thank you, gentlemen, for listening.
1: And I wish you all the best.
2: She has some good questions.
4: Thank you, Beverly. Yeah, very good questions. Yeah. WDIA. Hi, caller.
5: Ooh, Bev Johnson, how are you doing this morning?
4: Prince of the Charles.
2: I'm doing well.
5: All right. Reese, is that you, man?
2: Hey, man, it's Reese, man. What's up, man? What you been up to?
5: Man, I tell you what, this weekend I caught about 50 nice size brims. The crappies wasn't hitting that well, but the brims was I said everything was okay, brother. I hope you guys had a wonderful Father's Day weekend as well. Get a chance to enjoy it with your children.
2: Oh, man, don't bring mine up. My wife had me doing honeydews on Father's Day, man.
5: Oh, no.
2: Yeah.
5: No, she didn't.
2: Now I'm going to give her a shout out. Hey, Rebecca.
3: Well, on the other hand, my wife did an amazing job with my daughters and my mother-in-law.
2: Hey, man.
3: And I want to give them a shout-out.
2: I was putting up a cabinet, man.
3: Tasha Rogers.
2: Give Tasha Rogers. Thank you, Tasha, for treating your husband the way a husband should be treated and a father on Father's Day. My wife put a screwdriver and a drill in my head, man. Becky don't play, man.
4: I know.
2: Hey, you know what I'm saying? She's a Delta, too.
4: That's right.
2: So all my crimson and cream out there. So, yeah, I had an okay Father's Day. No, just kidding. Thanks for asking, though, man.
5: Great. Okay, no problem. Hey, like I said, good morning to your callers and listeners as well, Beth. Reese, I have a question or two to ask you. On holidays that fall throughout the week, say, for, like this past Friday, we had Juneteenth.
2: Uh-huh.
5: And the service people did not run, which they should get paid for it. Do they make up for that day the following day, or are they just going to have to skip it to the next following week on a regular day?
2: No. No, there's no day delay. There's no holiday pool. What I told everybody last week was, if there's a holiday during that week, put your can out like by Tuesday. Just put it out there. Mm-hmm. Regardless of what your day, your pickup day is, Monday is going to pretty much be on schedule every time. But anytime there's a holiday during that week, go ahead and put your can out. Don't put any outside the cart stuff out. No bags, anything like that. No trash. Just put the cart out. Right. Both carts out. Both recycle and the green refuse cart out. You know, keep the bags and stuff. And all that stuff. You know, if you can, unless you had a big party or something. But try to have this stuff out by Tuesday. The men and women are coming through. Regardless if your pickup day is Thursday, Friday, Wednesday, whatever, put your can out by Tuesday of that week.
3: Mm-hmm.
2: And they're coming through there and they're going to get it.
3: Leave it on the curb.
2: Ain't nobody going to steal that garbage.
5: Well, you got that part right.
2: All right, then.
5: But you know what? But my question, so if your pickup was on that Friday, so you need to put it out that Tuesday.
2: Yeah, put it out early. Put it out by Tuesday. Okay, you know, put it out real early because some of these have double days, like Thanksgiving.
5: Right.
2: Christmas, New Year's Eve, and all that stuff, man. Those are a lot of holidays back to back to back to back. So they try, you know, we try to compress a whole 5 days pickup service into 3 days.
3: That's correct.
2: So if your day is on a Friday, your pickup day is going to be on Wednesday because the men and women have Thursday and Friday off. So they do the Friday pickup on that Wednesday. So that's why I say put everything out by Tuesday. Regardless of what week of the holiday is, put it out by Tuesday, and it's going to get picked up.
5: Okay. Okay, my next question is in reference to what Ms. Beverly, how you doing, Ms. Beverly? You guys have been fighting for decades for just to be called equal. Have there ever been administration all the way up, let's go all the way up to Dr. Harrington, to try to get you guys a deserved amount of money that you guys deserve? Because your services is second to none, in my humble opinion.
2: Yes, the Harrington administration did take a serious look at, you know, how to put the men and women back into the pension.
4: Mm-hmm.
2: There was a
3: Social Security.
2: Yes. Well, there was a unwritten rule up until, you know, the 1948 pension plan, which got revised to the 1978 pension plan, which there was a vote taken by the Aspen members at the time as to whether they wanted to remain in the pension or go on Social Security. From the 1948 pension plan up until 1978, no black men had ever successfully accessed the pension. So I'm just trying to put it in the context of why they would choose Social Security over the pension. The record of a black man being able to receive the pension from the city of Memphis, I'd give you $100,000 if you go find one of them that was hired back under the 48 plan. Now, with that being said,
5: finish, please.
2: With that being said, we're talking about that now, right? There are some serious talks going on between Aspen leadership and the Young administration about how do we move forward, because we understood why the men and women chose to get out of the pension in 78, because none of them would ever get it. You know, they would get fired 2 years, a year, 6 months before they reached the age of maturity, which was age of 59 with 25 years of service. They never let a black man get to that. You know, he had the age. We had 23 years of service. You would always get fired or terminated. You had to start back over, and that disqualified you from the pension. Now it is 2026. We're having serious talks. It may only affect the new hires, but we are absolutely, by the time we are done with this, Ask Me members will be back in the pension.
5: I know this may sound kind of weird or funny, but I mean what I say. Dad, know me by now. If I was the mayor of the city, one of the few things that I would take as a priority would be the street services and the sanitation workers. Mm-hmm. Friends who have worked in the sanitation department and see how they are treated. I mean, they do excellent work. But this is uncalled for, and it should be gone beyond. And I have explained it to many people that the administration that we have right now, Reese, and to the president there, don't care whether or not that this ball rolls any further, because they have been handpicked by this. I have said it, by Jim Strickland, Paul Young. I know he's probably listening. I know that people are at his office are probably paying attention. But they don't care about the citizens like you or the people who work for Memphis like yourself or the citizens. It has been shown. And I would ask you this, Bev Johnson, mm-hmm. Reese, and the president, tell me under Paul Young, and I want to give him credit where credit is due, but let's be honest. What have this administration, since he's been in office, has conquered to make this city great? I give you to the rest of your show to come up with something. And you won't. But now that you're making celebrity basketball games. I'm not here to throw Paul Young under the bus. I'm just going by the record that has shown that he has not done anything to fulfill the obligations and the duties towards the city or its employee that makes this city supposed to run. Actually, you say, why are other cities running so great and this city is falling behind? That is why my humble opinion, I'll leave you with this. That's why Nashville right now is taking over the city, because the people that we have put in place have failed the citizens, in my humble opinion.
2: Well, Nashville moved to a metropolitan government, which streamlined everything.
4: Yes. Yeah.
2: Also, we had to make sure we had the first trillionaire in the history of the American economy. We had to make sure that Elon Musk became a trillionaire. That's why mm-hmm. people are quote-unquote allegedly shoplifting for Pampers, mm-hmm. potholes everywhere. Wages yes. are being stagnant. Gas is higher than a giraffe, Nick. You know, and so we had to make sure that we had the first trillionaire. You know, white South African American. Mm. You know.
3: I mean, it goes back to the point where everybody that has a job for the city of Memphis, either you're hired through the city or you're appointed by the mayor. We got individuals who making almost $1 million a year appointed by the mayor.
2: Yep.
3: That's ridiculous.
5: Come on, stop,
3: for city
5: stop,
3: council.
5: Stop. You have $1 million?
2: $1 million.
3: That's ridiculous.
2: Roderick
3: for city council
5: we
3: to
5: got
3: even
5: people
3: approve
5: right now.
3: Something like that.
2: Yeah, Roderick Holmes.
3: We are begging for 5%. I mean, look at the salary of Doug McGowan, the mayor.
2: Roderick
3: all
2: Holmes.
3: Top leadership. They are so top heavy mm-hmm. and don't want to give the little guys nothing.
2: And he just laid off 200 people. Doug McGowan just laid out 200 MLGNW workers.
4: What was going
2: on? Is it 200?
3: No, I don't think
2: it's planned to be 200.
3: I don't think it
2: over a period of time. How many lay off?
3: I thought it was maybe about 20 people.
2: 20 people? I stand corrected. To make sure that he has enough money to hire top level executives, folks that ain't gonna do nothing but show up at work, mm-hmm. make meetings.
5: Yeah.
2: Send out reports.
4: Okay.
5: Well, Bev, as always, thank you for allowing me to speak. Reese, and to the president there, I didn't catch your name.
4: You, Adrian Rogers.
2: Adrian Rogers, former pastor of Baptist.
4: No.
2: We got the black Adrian Rogers.
4: Right.
5: Well, thank you for allowing me to speak again. And next year for Father's Day, make sure you don't be putting up no cabinets.
2: Man, call my black Becky. I got the only black Becky.
4: Okay.
2: I got the only black Becky in Mississippi.
4: All right. Thank you, Prince.
5: Y'all take care. Take care.
4: So tomorrow, fellas, you all are back at City Hall with the City Council people.
2: Yes, ma'am.
4: And hopefully they will do the right thing. So what's happening?
2: There will be a vote to accept either Ask Me's version of the pay raises or Paul Young's version of the pay raises. That's the only part of the budget that we really can focus on right now.
4: Okay.
2: All right. And depending on that vote, I know we have 7 hours, right? But I know that, you know, there is going to be a fight as to, you know, which budget is going into the final budget. you know, which is going to be Paul Young's or Ask Me.
3: Right.
2: Right now, we do have the votes. But we have to make the people show up tomorrow
4: mm-hmm.
2: to make sure the city council sees the effect of their vote and hears from the effect of their vote. That's why it's so important that everybody pack the hall out tomorrow.
4: Yeah.
3: That's right. That's right. And they don't get an opportunity to break one of these issues down, Bill. They either pick from one of the two. So they either pick from Mary Young 2% or they pick from Aspen 5-5. And hopefully that we have enough people in place, we have enough city council members that's listening
4: mm-hmm.
3: and understand the struggle of these individuals, and we'll make the right decision tomorrow at 4 o'clock.
4: Mm.
2: Yeah.
4: Okay. WDIA, hi, caller.
6: Well, good afternoon, Beverly. Small Change.
4: Hey, Small Change. How
2: are
4: you?
2: Hey, what's up, man?
6: I'm doing good. All of them fine gentlemen down there.
2: Hey, man, we're doing great, man. Happy Father's Day, man.
6: Well, thank you, guys. But I done spent one D dime. I ain't getting George Bush. I mean, ain't not George Bush. Donald Trump no money so they can brag. But anyway, just enough of that. The people have to get behind you guys.
2: Yes.
6: And I don't know why the people know this city have to be cleaned up and they don't get behind you.
2: Well, the people are struggling right now, man. People working 2 and 3 jobs.
6: No.
2: Yeah.
6: No, I'm not talking about that.
3: Talking about leadership.
2: Oh.
6: Hell, if you're struggling, would I ask somebody for help? Here, you guys out there begging so y'all can help clean up the city. Yeah, they are having a hard time.
2: Yeah.
6: But most of it is self-inflicted.
2: Well, I mean, that's up for debate. I mean, we'll talk about that later.
6: I came out to Cotfield, Mississippi.
2: Uh-huh.
6: I ain't never looked back. Pulling a cotton pick in 9-foot contact.
2: Yeah.
6: Yeah, now that was struggling.
2: Uh-huh.
6: But I'm talking about when you got around and trying to get the city, this city is nasty.
2: Yeah.
6: If some of the citizens, if I could say it like Matt Harrington, it's nasty. I ride down Macklemore the other day. I said, look like they cleaned this up last week. There's more trash back out there again.
2: Yeah.
6: It looked like somebody just dumping stuff in there. Imagine.
4: Which is horrible.
6: And
4: folks are doing that Small Change.
2: Yeah.
4: You know, the more they pick it up, the more they put down.
2: Mm-hmm.
6: Put down. It's just nasty. But getting to Doug McGowan, show you how I rise over this city, Bev. And look, if they laid off anybody, I don't know how many people they have laid off,
4: mm-hmm.
6: but they're trying to sneak this solar electric in here. They got them in here working. So do y'all got to know that?
2: Yeah, we're in a state of emergency right now. So it's all hands on deck.
6: What I'm saying, do you know the solar electric is working inside of Memphis?
2: I know that the private contractors come in whenever there's a storm like that. I don't know them specifically, but yes.
6: Now, I rise and look. So when I report to them, I know what I'm talking about.
2: Okay.
6: I don't know what. And DeSoto down there trying to put us out of business. Why are you using that electricity? Why you do that, electric people?
2: Well, that's what I'm saying. If there's a storm, you may ride down to Tupelo and you'll see MLGNW crews down there. These crews ride.
6: They ain't supposed to be down there because they're union.
2: Yeah.
6: They ain't supposed to be down there because they are union.
2: Well.
6: Come on now. Let's do it right.
2: Well, I'm saying you might see some things that are out of place as it relates to you're talking about storm recovery, a state of emergency. It's all hands mm-hmm. on deck, and you can't go by what's on the back of somebody's shirt or whatever when you have, you know, 300 some thousand people without utilities.
6: I'm looking at trucks.
2: I know.
6: I'm looking at name on vehicles, trucks.
2: I know
6: that they travel in.
2: And I'm saying to you,
6: think about ourselves and think about somebody else. I ain't gonna be worried about it. I come out of Mississippi to get away from the 9-foot contact.
2: I know that, but
6: if we don't get behind you, Mister. If the city, the people in the city of Memphis that pay these taxes don't get behind you, you can scream to the high heaven. They ain't going to give you nothing. You know why? Because they're going to tell you, well, the people ain't concerned. They ain't worried about it.
2: That's a good point.
6: The people have to get behind you to get anything done.
2: Good point.
6: And poor Paul Young down there, man, he catching the devil in hell.
2: Hey.
6: He catching on all fronts.
2: Dude, like I say,
6: he might want to give y'all. he might want to give y'all a raise, but if somebody else doesn't, them don't do it.
2: Well, we know the people who in the last administration were very, very hesitant to do anything about working class people. Somehow or another, man, we got to have a serious conversation about this 900-pound gorilla in the room. Well-educated, yes, well-perfumed, yes, well-dressed black people who only got that access because of Dr. King and the Memphis sanitation workers. Eccles and Walker, Cole died, you know, and you wouldn't be there. You would not have those positions if there's not sacrifice in the 60s and 70s of working class men and women and students and high school students and children put it on the line for your middle class butt to get in there and turn your back on the people who actually made it possible for you to be deputy mayor and mayor and chairman of the council.
6: They're not looking back at that.
2: Nah. But we won't have a conversation about it. We won't even talk about it.
6: Yeah.
4: All right, small change.
6: You see how they, you see, let me say this, Bam Damati. You see how they're doing Tammy Sawyer?
2: Well, she
6: took 44,000. That ain't enough money to bring no charges on nobody on.
2: Let Tammy Sawyer come here. Hey, man.
6: This is small change talk.
2: I know.
6: So that's what that Paul Young is up against, man. If he get in there and try to help the black citizens of this city, they'll bring some charges up on there. These white folks are dirty, man.
2: Yeah.
6: And y'all get mad at me if you want. These white folks are dirty. They fight hard to keep what they got, and I can't hardly blame them. Bye, Beverly.
4: That's right, small change. Yeah. So, as we get ready to wrap up, I know we can talk. But President Adrian Rogers, the main thing tomorrow, you need members and citizens
3: to pack the house out at city council. If you have a church member or a friend, a neighbor, reach out to them, let them know this is important to our community to make sure that we are paying the people who continue to run this city a livable wage. Pack the hall out tomorrow at 4:00, 125 North Main Street. And if you know some of the city council member, reach out to them. Mm-hmm. Tell them to do the right thing.
2: Yeah.
3: Tell them to support those individuals that help keep this city up and running every day.
2: Every day.
4: Yeah. And I want you to go back recently. What you've said earlier says you're not giving y'all nothing. It's what they owe you.
2: According to their numbers.
4: Okay, mm-hmm. Say it again.
2: The men and women.
4: Be clear.
2: That AskMe represents, according to Paul Young's Lockton wage survey that he provided to the whole public that we were able to get copies of, there are only two classifications that are above market value. The other 14 are under market value, meaning that he has admitted that he owes these people the money. He's admitted we're only asking for a portion of it. That's why I'm hesitant to call it a pay raise, because it's what's owed to the men and women, and we're asking for a portion of it. We're not asking for the whole thing. So according to his numbers, we only asked for a 5 and a 5. He said he owed us 14 and 8s and 10s.
4: He said.
2: He said it.
4: Okay.
2: We only asked for a portion of it.
3: He said, yo, you're 14, we asked for 5.
2: Yeah.
4: He said, yo, y'all 14.
2: 14%.
4: But y'all only asking for 5 and 5.
2: They even asked for half of it. He's still saying no. That's cold-blooded. Like I say, that's pimping. That's pimping. I got to stop saying pimping on that.
4: Yeah, you better stop saying that. No. But, and so, all you all, and go back, Adrian, before I let you all go. You said the mayor has come up with something he's offering now. Yeah.
3: His new proposal to council tomorrow will be a 2% and a $2,000 bonus. So the most important thing is a 5%. That's actually money that those individuals can have on their check.
4: Okay.
3: The bonus that we were asking for was to get these individuals out of some type of debt. Oh. Kind of relief the weight off their backs.
4: Mm-hmm.
2: Yeah.
3: When you are living check to check and it's only $600 every week, it's hard to get out of those. Yeah. I mean, a survey just came out maybe yesterday or day before yesterday, that the average rent here is about $2,000. The average rent $2,000. Imagine an individual have given so much to this city for over 40 years, and I can't even live in this city.
2: You're telling me,
3: just think about it, Bill. You're telling me that in this city, it cost about $2,000 for an average rent. Mm-hmm. And I have gave this city 40 years of my life, my family life. Mm-hmm. And I can't even make a base salary to even afford the rent in this city. That's ridiculous, Bill.
2: Yeah. That's what we're dealing with.
4: That doesn't sound right.
2: But it's the truth. The truth is stranger than fiction. Man been on the job 54 years, and he's looking to have to move in with his children.
4: 54 years.
2: Yep. Been on the job since 72.
4: Oh, my Lord.
2: Yeah. Yep. And that's what we're talking
4: about.
2: You
4: know, and I can't imagine that.
2: Yeah. You can't retire. Okay. You can't retire comfortably.
4: Yeah.
2: You can go home.
4: I hear what you're saying.
3: So tomorrow.
4: Tomorrow, brothers.
3: 4:00. I need every Aspen member, every citizen that can show up in support of our brothers and sisters of this community need to be there and pack the house out.
4: And especially in you thinking, and Adrian Reese, that these folks work every day picking up our trash.
2: Yes. Mm-hmm. I mean, all facets, from paving the roads. Police, property, and evidence room. If the men and women that we represent did not come to work for the police, property, and evidence room, you would cease to have a functioning police department. Mm-hmm. Okay? That you would cease to have a functioning police department. Court would stop. Patrol cars, stop. Communications would stop. You call 911, you're not getting anything. And that's what we're trying to tell people, like, the roles, the background roles, the dirty jobs, the blue collar jobs people don't pay any attention to. They paying our people barely enough to make it. Mm-hmm. Barely enough to make it because they think nobody is going to get on Bill Johnson's show and let the citizens of Memphis know. If it's not be for these men and women who are doing the dirty background jobs that nobody ever pays attention to, you won't have a functioning city. And we're here to represent them.
3: And I think I said on the last show, Bill, that we're not begging for a pay raise.
2: No.
3: We're just asking you to give us what we deserve. Mm.
2: Yeah.
3: That's it. We're asking for a livable wage. Mm-hmm.
2: Yeah.
3: That's it. And that's not hard to ask for. We're asking you to pay men and women for the job that they do that others wouldn't wake up and do in the morning. I mean, enough is said when you say you had a person to come here, fight for these rights, lose their life, make yours better, and you make theirs harder.
2: It's like they don't connect it. Okay, you know that you look at the city court clerks, right? And you, anybody's been downtown, been to a one, anyone, any place down there, that place is just humming. And you see it, you know it's going on.
4: Yeah.
2: Men and women that we represent, if they stop doing their job. Nobody's court, anything could happen.
4: Nothing
2: could happen in any of those courts. Okay? They're not even making $20 an hour right now. They probably go to McDonald's or go to a fast food joint within 6 months, be making more than what, but they are so dedicated to this, to the job that they chose. They are civil servants. Mm-hmm. They believe in public service. That is what we're trying to get people to understand. They're not there to make a profit. They're trying to make a living, but they believe in the power of a functioning government. That's why they get up every day, 4:30, 5:00 in the morning, and they show up at work because they know that when a flood or a storm hits, nobody else is going to show up but them. And they believe that's how you see police and fire.
4: Yeah.
2: Our men and women have the same dedication to service and the dedication to purpose as anyone else working in the government, any other civil servant. They have the same dedication because they know when the hits the fan, nobody else is going to show up but them.
3: Even more.
2: These are the real first responders.
3: I mean, I want you to go find me a police officer and a firefighter that's been on the job 50 years.
2: Ain't gonna happen.
3: Working today.
2: Ain't gonna happen.
3: In Memphis. Find me one.
2: They hit that pension mark.
3: You ask me to find you one, I can find you over 20.
2: Yeah. They hit their benchmark and pension, they go home. And I understand.
4: Wow.
2: Police and fire go through a lot.
4: Yeah.
2: But they have, they got medical, their spouses are covered, their medical is covered, free for life.
3: After 25 years, they go home, they take their medical home with them. After 50 years of sanitation, they take nothing home with them.
2: Yeah.
4: Wow.
3: It's time for this city to wake up. It's time for these leaders in this city that we are putting in place to do the right thing. Yeah. And doing the right thing don't cost much, Bill.
4: It doesn't. No. Do the right thing. Thank you. Any other last words, brothers?
2: Thank you, Bam. Thank you.
4: You are so welcome.
2: Hey, the men and women we represent, I want to thank my president for allowing me to come over here and bump my gums.
4: I love it.
2: But, you know, this is the time, right? This is the best of times and the worst of times. Look, people, we're going to have to do things radically different. We have to be about building people and stop building buildings. That's what we got to be about.
4: I hear you.
2: All right.
3: Thank you so much.
4: I'll be checking in with Reese so he come back and give us an update.
2: I know that's right.
4: I love an update. Yeah.
2: Yes, ma'am. Thank you, Bear.
4: You are welcome. You. And my boyfriend.
2: That's it.
4: And the president, my new boyfriend.
2: Hey, wait a minute.
4: Getting
2: crowded up in here. Wait a minute. Can't bring him no more.
4: Hey, Maurice, you know I got it like that.
2: Man, I swear, man.
4: What you say, Maurice? Can't bring him no more.
2: The queen.
4: Thank you all.
2: So much
4: much success
2: you.
4: Tomorrow.
2: All right, then.
4: I truly mean it. I am. When we come back, we're going to tell you what's going on with NPHC. What is that? We'll tell you next as we go to the other side of the Bev Johnson Show on WDIA.
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10: Music mogul Clive Davis has died. His family confirming Clive died at his home in New York City today. Davis was recently hospitalized with respiratory problems. Clive Davis, known for boosting the careers of Whitney Houston, Janis Joplin, Bruce Springsteen, while also helping revitalize the careers of Carlos Santana, Rod Stewart, and Aretha Franklin. Davis served as the president of a number of record labels, including Columbia and Arista Records. He was inducted into the Rock and Roll Hall of Fame in 2000 as a non-performer. 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

0: to the second half of the Bev Johnson Show here on the heart and soul of Memphis, WDIA. Well, I'm kind of excited. Well, I'm really excited. My next guest that's coming on in here, they're in the saddle with me this afternoon, and we will be talking with them. But I asked the question earlier to y'all out there, if you know what the MPHC is of Memphis Metropolitan. Well, we are going to find out what it is all about. And I got these sisters in here, and I love this today because we got these sisters representing part of the Divine Nine. We got Delta Sigma Theta Sorority. I gotta say that better than that. Come on. Delta Sigma Theta Sorority Incorporated, represented. Yes. We have Alpha Kappa Alpha Sorority Incorporated, represented. We have Zeta Phi Beta Incorporated, represented. Part of the Divine Nine. Are we just missing them Sigma Gamma Rose? But we want to welcome you in. Sisters, good afternoon to you. Say
1: good
0: something.
1: Good afternoon. Hey, how you doing?
2: Good afternoon.
0: Good to have y'all here.
1: Thank you for having us.
0: I have to start off with my Sora. Who is, yeah, we got to start off with them deals. I know we should have started with that. No. We're going to start off with these deltas.
3: We're going to let
0: you be by. Yeah, we're going to be all right. My Sora, Nikki Dixon, who is the president of NPHC of Memphis Metropolitan. Welcome in, Sora.
1: Good afternoon, Sora Bev. How are you today?
0: I'm doing well. Someone's saying, I now know they're saying, well, Bev Johnson, what is MPHC? So, Sora Dixon, tell them what that is.
1: Well, the MPHC Memphis Metropolitan, we are the collective group of the Divine Nine. We are 19 chapters strong in the city. Mm. We come together to do great work for our community. So the MPHC has been here in Memphis for a while now, but now we're going to really shake up some things and you're going to know who we are and what we're about.
0: You know what? I didn't realize that representing 19 chapters.
1: Yes, ma'am.
0: Wow. So y'all going to show some folks what we do. These
1: yes,
0: folks
1: ma'am.
0: Of the Divine Nine.
1: Yes, ma'am. We're more than about stepping and strolling. We're about serving our community. We might wear different colors, but we all have the same purpose. We were founded with service in mind from all nine organizations. So you'll see us out this week doing some thing, and not just this week, but throughout the year. We want to make sure that we are doing a positive impact in our community, not just for certain days, but 12 months out of the year, 365 days of the year. We want to make sure that the Divine Nine and the MPHC Memphis Metropolitan is representing.
0: Now, also President Dixon, that with the MPHC, you all have been doing things in this community for a while. We got to talk about some things you're doing this week. But you all have been working in this community a long time.
1: Yes, ma'am, we have.
0: Yeah, and when we talk about service, And I'm so glad you said that, because the Divine Nine is about service.
1: Yes, we are.
0: Service to the community.
1: Yes.
0: Service to the community. So you all are getting ready. I love this. So tell us a little bit. Let's rock. Wait a minute. Is this sister coming on in?
4: Yes, this is Sharanda Williams. Thank you.
0: Sister Sharanda Williams.
4: Yes,
0: this is Zeta Phi Beta. But you know, I like you because I told you.
4: Yeah.
0: My mother is Zeta Phi Beta.
4: Well, yes, ma'am. Let's Rock is my initiative. We came up with it as a way to give back to the community. It is an integral part of who we are as the Divine Nine. Each organization was founded with service in mind. Therefore, as the MPHC, Memphis Metropolitan, we have come.

0: together to help out. So just look for us this week at a Kroger store near you.
1: Oh,
0: yes,
1: okay,
0: ma'am.
1: Well, wait a minute. Let's go back.
0: Okay.
1: So let's talk about how are we getting Kroger involved?
0: So Kroger is involved. We partnered with Kroger this year, where we utilize us as a nonprofit, and we asked them to donate gift cards to us.
2: Mm-hmm.
0: So we will be at several Kroger stores throughout the community this week, and we will be giving needy families our gift cards.
1: Oh, wow.
0: So we're going to take care of some families and bless them throughout the communities this week at several different Kroger store locations.
1: Oh, I like that.
0: Yes, ma'am.
1: So is this... Sister Williams, the first time you all are doing this?
0: No, ma'am. We did this last year as well. So it's been an ongoing thing that we've been doing, but we just need it broadcasted so we can make sure that the community know that we are out here.
1: Yeah, because I didn't hear anything about that last year.
0: Yes, ma'am.
3: Last year was the first time we came up with the idea to do it. Was last year. Sora Melinda Tyson and Sharanda came up with the idea to come up with, let's do something in the community. We do have several other organizations that do it as well. Kappa Memphis, they do something like that, as well as Epsilon Phi Omega Phi Sci-Fi chapter. They're going to kill me because I messed up their name.
1: But that's okay.
3: But this is not the first time. So Sora Sharanda and Sora Melinda made sure last year that we did it, and it was a success last year. We did it. It was a smaller scale, but this year it has grown, and we have made sure that we're going to be able to bless our brothers and sisters in the community.
1: So Sora, let me ask this question. So going to be at the Kroger.
0: Yes, ma'am.
1: So the MPHC is going to be giving out good gift cards.
0: Yes, ma'am.
1: Will the public have to do anything, or?
0: They will just be showing up. They will not have a clue of which locations.
1: Okay.
0: They will just know that they will see a plenty of beautiful people in many multiple colors.
1: That's right.
0: We will have water, Gatorade, and chips, you know, to give out at different various locations.
1: Mm-hmm.
0: And we will just have people just randomly walking around blessing members as they come in.
1: Oh, I love that.
0: Yes, ma'am. That's why it's a random act.
1: It's a random act of kindness.
0: Yes, ma'am.
1: As kindness. So I like that. And so Sora Dixon, you're saying y'all did this last year?
3: Yes, ma'am. We did it last year. Like I said, it was our first time last year doing it. We wanted to do something. During Greek Week is a week that we all come together collectively to make sure that we need to make that bond between the organization stronger. But we wanted to throw a piece of community service in to do that, because most of us with our organizations, when we're doing something, we also make sure that we do a community service aspect. So we wanted to make sure the MPHC, that was not different. So we did that. So all last year we had 18 chapters. Now we have 19 because we have a new Alpha Kappa Alpha chapter that's in the city now. So now we have 19 chapters. So we just want to make sure that we're doing something that's impactful in our community. Like I said, Greek Week is the time for us to come together and bond so we can strengthen our relationships together.
1: Yeah.
3: But we did want to make sure that we did something for the community, and doing that together is impactful. Seeing all nine of us from Alpha Phi Alpha to the Iotas, we're making sure that everybody's involved.
1: Oh, I like that. I like that.
0: And one of the things that I did want to make sure that we had all nine chapters represented at all those locations. So we did want to make sure that each chapter was represented too. So that's one of the things we did want to incorporate.
1: Oh, good. I like that. And I want to say hello to Sora Walker. Here, pull that microphone over there.
4: Hello, everyone. My name is Markeisha Walker. I'm happy to be here.
1: Yeah, she from Alpha Kappa Alpha Sorority Incorporated, the sorority of my godmother. I just say, you know what, sisters, I always tell folks that I'm so blessed to be a part of the Divine Nine. As you know, as I said, my mother was a Zeta, my dad was an Alpha, my godmother was a AKA, my auntie, my dad's sister, was Sigma Gamma Rho. So we would all meet.
3: You had the whole thing.
1: Yeah. So I love this. So I want to, Sora Walker, and you all being involved in this, what does this mean to AKA?
4: It means that the principle that we standed on in 1908 still exists. and perpetuity. That's what it means for me. Because like my president, Nikki Dixon, said, mm-hmm. a lot of people don't know of the good deeds that all of us
1: yes.
4: do. And so to be here and to be represented in that number, it means that we're doing the work.
1: Yeah. We're doing the community's work.
4: Yes.
1: Yeah, yeah. And y'all been 1908.
4: Yes, ma'am.
1: Wow.
4: Over 100 years uh-huh. of a commitment to service. And here we stand today with our brothers and our sisters still making that same promise.
1: And helping out the community. And I love this. I love this. We're going to talk about some other things you all doing, but I wanted, because I like this, because people are in need now. And with you all giving out these gift cards, absolutely free. And I, as you said, Sora, it's random acts of kindness. You know?
4: Yes.
1: Random act of kindness.
0: Yes, most definitely. You know, especially with the economy and the situation that it has been in, we don't know the situation, what anybody is going through. And it's just always a blessing to be a blessing to the others.
1: Mm-hmm.
0: It's our goal. Actually, my counterpart, Jackie Woods, who's not with us today,
1: uh-huh.
0: She's my counterpart, my co-chairperson. Want to give a big shout out to her. We really pulled this thing
3: AKA
0: off.
3: AKA PLO.
0: Yes, she's an AKA. And it is our hope and our goal to, you know, get more support next year
1: yeah.
0: to venture out to just more than one different organization. Like I said, Kroger has been a tremendous blessing to us
1: mm-hmm.
0: by partnering with us and donating gift cards to us. So it is our goal that next year that we go to other different organizations who may want to get in so we can broaden our horizon more to just a Kroger store, where we could go to another different, you know, organization or a different store to get in more donations so we can be able to bless more people in the city of Memphis. I mean, we do shop at more than Kroger.
1: Mm-hmm.
0: So the door is open to just more than Kroger stores.
1: Yeah.
0: So we're welcoming the opportunity for more stores to contact us or even for us to contact them so we can be a blessing to more of the community.
1: I like it.
3: And, yes, I would like to shout out Michael Crystal,
1: yeah.
3: Operations yes. over at Kroger, who is a member of Phi Beta Sigma Fraternity Incorporated.
0: My brother.
3: He made sure that we had
0: yes.
3: the support from Kroger. He is a great guy, so I do want to shout him out in his chapter, Iota Sigma
0: yes.
3: chapter.
0: Yes, yes, yes.
1: Yeah,
0: yes,
1: yeah
0: yes.
1: he's a good guy, Michael. He's been on the show a couple of times. And yeah, and he knows what it means to be in the community.
0: Yes.
3: He does.
1: And Kroger has always been in the community.
3: They have.
0: Yes. Yeah. He's been a tremendous help. He from day one last year when we started, he's been a very big help
1: mm-hmm.
0: into playing a big integral part in us getting those donations in. So a big, very big shout out to him.
3: And all he right. and he will be at one of the locations. He was last year.
1: Oh, good.
3: So he doesn't just talk about it. He'll be about it. So he'll also be out this year at one of the locations with us as well.
1: All right. If you've just tuned in this afternoon, I am talking with the sisters up in here, the sisters representing part of the Divine Nine, Delta Sigma Theta Sorority, Alpha Kappa Alpha Sorority, Zeta Phi Beta Sorority. We're telling you about the NPHC of Memphis Metropolitan. Y'all gonna love this, what's coming up. They're gonna let you know how they're rocking and what they're doing in the community. Have a question or two for my guest. 535-9342 is our number. 800-503-9342. 833-535-9342 will get you in to us. Can't call. Have a question? Email me. I'll take it. 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

0: 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Here's Bev Johnson.
1: And welcome back. We are talking with this day with the members of NPHC. We have Sora Delta. Nikki Dixon is here, the president, Sora Sharanda Zeta Williams, Sora Marquisa, a.k.a. Walk. I had to put all that in there. So so folks will know what's going on, y'all. We all Soras. Yeah, we are. We are. So, Sora Dixon, tell us, I know you all have a special week planned. Let's go over so our listeners will know what's coming up.
2: Sure. We will start out on the 24th. We will have game night, which will be at the Memphis Kappa House. It's 1089 East Moreland. It is open to the public. That is our night to come out and have some fun. We'll be playing spades. They'll have Uno, Jenga. And then we'll have R&B Bingo with Alpha DJ Tim Backus. We'll be on the ones and twos. So that's going to be fun. You can come out for that night. To have some fun. So that's how we're going to kick it off. Again, everybody is welcome to that. And then next we have Let's Rock on Thursday,
3: June 25th. Mm-hmm. We'll be at a Kroger location near you in Memphis where we will be doing random acts of kindness, giving out gift cards to our Memphis sisters and brothers.
2: Then we're going to come back on Friday night. We're going to have another kickback. We're going to be at JJ's Tropical on Hacks Cross. We're going to have happy hour. They're going to have wing specials. They're going to have drink specials. We're going to come out and fellowship and have a little fun. Then we're going to come on Saturday where the brothers of Omega Psi Phi and Kappa Alpha Psi. Ooh, tongue twist. They're going to kill me too. But they'll be grilling for us for the cookout. Yes.
4: It's going to be good.
2: We're going to have our tents. We're going to be at Glenview Park.
1: Oh, good.
2: We're going to have some fun. We're going to have the stroll off. We have the Alphas that will be strolling, the Deltas from Memphis alumni and Shelby County alumni chapter. Then we also have one more chapter that the E5 chapter of Omega Psi Phi, they will be out strolling. And then we're going to have the grill-off contest. Right now we have 1911 and 1911. They're going to be grilling off too. So we're going to have some fun in the park that day. And then we're going to end
1: Glenview Park.
2: Glenview Park. And that's on the 27th. That will be from 11 a.m. to 6 p.m. Again, Alpha Man Tim Backus will be out there. We'll have the DJ going, having us some fun. And then we're going to end it out with Founders Day.
1: And where is Founders Day going to be?
4: Our NPHC Founders Day service will be held at First Baptist Broad. That's 2835 Broad Avenue, Memphis, Tennessee. And our guest speaker is Dr. Tanita Freeman. Please come out. It starts at 3.
1: Oh, yeah, she's bad sister.
4: Yes. You will want to hear what she has to say. It starts at 3 p.m.
1: And that's the Founders Day. And That's Sunday. First Baptist Broad. And I like that, y'all. Yeah. And that's at 3 o'clock.
4: Yes, ma'am.
1: Now, all these activities free?
2: Yes, ma'am. They are free.
1: And are they open to the public or just to the Divine Nine?
2: They're open to the public. We do want the community to come out and fellowship. We want you to see what we're about. Come fellowship us and, you know, come see what we're about and get to know us. So it is open to the public. Everything is just come out and have a good time with us. We just want to show some love in the community while fellowshipping with each other and just having some fun. So this year it is open to the public and it is free.
1: And I like the cookout.
2: My line sister has renamed it the cookout.
1: The cookout.
2: D-A cookout.
1: D-A cookout. The cookout.
2: You know, when we have the cookouts, that's the family coming together. That brings a different significance to it. So we want to make sure that everybody has fun. Check out our web pages.
1: You have a web page?
2: Yes, ma'am. It is the NPHC Memphis Metropolitan. That is our Facebook page, Instagram, as well as TikTok. I have to shout out my social media person, Giovanna Peterson. She is a member of Alpha Kappa Alpha, the Phi Lambda Omega chapter, and she is wonderful, as well as Alicia Winters, who does all of our flyers. She's a member of Sigma Gamma Rho, the ILS chapter, which is the Bartlett chapter. So we have a an array of people that keep us together. My treasurer, Joseph Brooks, E-Fi, Omega Psi Phi, he is hard with that money. But he makes sure that we are on point. He makes sure that our finances are together and that we're being good stewards.
1: Oh, look. And it seems like this year that you all, Sora Dixon, that you all have put this all together. And so not only working with the community, but having fun and to let people know. And because like you said, people always think when you think about sororities and fraternities, they think it's about party. But we're about service.
2: We're about service and putting that work in. And our theme for this year is the Sound of Memphis. So if you go to our Facebook page, every day is a different song from a different artist from Memphis. So we do have different songs. So we kind of wanted to make it centered around us, the city. We love our city. Mm-hmm. Our city gets bad raps for a lot of things, but we love our city. And so we're going to embrace our city and the culture of our city.
1: Oh, good.
2: We have wonderful culture in our city as far as the music, just the people, the artists. So we want to make sure that we are embracing our community this week.
1: So again, we want people to come out and fellowship with you all. And I know, on the website, can they get all the information of all the things that you have talked about for each night, beginning with June 24th?
2: Yes, ma'am. It's all on our Facebook page. It has the list of every night. Right now, they're doing a countdown, so every day you'll see a different countdown with a different organization's color until it gets to zero, and then it'll be in the MPHC colors, which is black and white. But you can go on our social media pages and find out anything. If anybody wants to come to the picnic, there is a link on the page. Now, for the picnic, there is a little fee. So if you're non-Greek, it's just $10. You pay that $10, mm-hmm. and that helps goes for the protein for them cooking for us.
1: Yeah.
2: So that $10 fee is not, you know, that's a small fee for that.
1: Yeah. I like that. Because with all of you all who do the work you do in this community.
2: Yes, ma'am.
1: All the Divine Nine.
2: We do.
1: We are about service and scholarship.
2: Yes, ma'am. Definitely about scholarship.
1: Service and scholarship. And we give back to young people.
2: We do.
1: Yes,
2: that is something that we're looking to do more of in the upcoming year, is to make sure that we are sponsoring some scholarships for our in-town Greeks. Because, you know, you get scholarships when you come to school, but when you get there, they forget about you. And some of those scholarships do not renew. So we do want to make sure that we are taking care of our undergrads and doing things of that nature. So we are looking to do big things in the community just year-round right now. And then, like, next month, we're going to look at doing a voter education.
1: Oh, good.
2: So we can engage our community, make sure that our community know what they're voting for, who they're voting for. And they understand it's okay to register, but I need you to come out to vote.
1: Yeah. Exactly.
2: I need you to have a plan, because everybody in this room, our organizations march and fought for those rights.
1: Exactly.
2: So we have a duty as a Delta. I have a duty. The 22 March in the suffrage march. So
1: yes,
2: I have a duty to make sure, as well as my sister Swords here, all of our chapters are, you know, organizations have made sure that. So you're going to hear more about the MPHC as time goes along. We kind of been kind of quiet in the background, but we got to come out and we got to shake some things up and show you what we're about.
3: Exactly.
1: Show them what we're working with.
2: Us what we're working with.
3: And we also want to also mention that while we're doing at the cookout on Saturday, we will have vendors out. They'll have items to sell. We have a fruit person that's coming out. So we do have things out there that, you know, that anybody that wants to come, the visitors that come, they'll have items that they can buy food. So we do have things out there that they can do. We have vendors that have patronized us, or they're going to come out there too. So we do have things for them to do as well. Yes, ma'am.
1: Sounds good. And as we get ready to wrap up, I'm going to give each one of you an opportunity to say our last words. And I'll start over here with Miss Zeta Sharonda Williams.
3: I just want everybody to come out and support the initiative. I'm looking forward to Greek Week this week. Do want to give a big shout out to my chapter, Kai Lemna Zeta of Bartlett. Shout out to my family and, of course, my Hertz family with Tam. And just want to be thankful for an awesome Greek weekend. Look forward to NPAC doing great things in the city of Memphis.
1: I like it. And over to Sora Markeisha Williams, a.k.a.
4: Hi, I just wanted to say, please try to come out. We want to see our bright and shining faces. We want to see the community that we love to serve. So we look forward to this Greek Week because it is about the Greeks, but we want to see the city of Memphis show up and show out. Please try to attend the Sunday Founders Day service because it will be a nice historical piece on what we do and why we do it. And I want to give a shameless plug, a shout out to my home chapter, Alpha Alpha Gamma Omega, my chapter president, LaShonda Skipper, and my family, my husband, my kids. Thank you all. I love y'all so much. Y'all keep me going. And we look forward to seeing y'all this Greek Week.
1: All right. And last but not least, Sora, not Delta, the president of NPHC, Nikki Dixon.
2: Well, I want to see everyone come out this week. I want to stress the importance of togetherness. Embrace our community together. Greek Week is a wonderful week. We want to make sure that we come and have fun and that we're impactful in the community. Come out, you know, just come to one of the nights. Again, check out our Facebook, our Instagram, our TikTok pages, and see the events that we have. You know, since everybody's, you know, shouting out chapters, I'm going to shout out the Memphis Alumni Chapter of Delta Sigma Theta Sorority Incorporated, where my incoming president is Dr. Angela Watson McClarty. Outgoing is Candace Tate. I am a member of the 123 Spring 2021, the coldest line that Delta has ever seen.
1: Yeah, I don't know about that.
2: Shout out to the family. Again, my church family, First Baptist Broad, my pastor, Dr. Keith Norman, and all my other family and friends.
1: Okay. Yeah, Dr. Keith sits in for me.
2: He does, and he puts his hat on, and he takes the pictures, so we call him. But thank you so much, Sora Bear, for having us. Hopefully that you can come out to one of the nights. If you do, let Sora Melinda know. We'll make sure that you have first-star treatment. So if you come, if you want to come to the cookout, we'll make sure you have reserved parking. But, hey, come on out and have some fun. Thank you so much for having us.
1: You're so welcome. Thank you, sisters, and thank you for the information.
5: Thank you.
1: I love this. And you all are welcome anytime.
5: We appreciate it.
2: Thank you. Thank you so much.
1: You are so welcome.
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1: I want to thank you callers. I want to thank you listeners for joining us this day on The Bev Johnson Show. We really do appreciate you. So until tomorrow, please be safe. Keep a cool head, y'all, and don't let anyone steal your joy. Until tomorrow, I'm Bev Johnson, and y'all keep the faith.

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0: 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Oh, what's going on? What's going on?
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0: 24 hours a day. WDIA, Memphis.

What is really going on? Hey, everybody, I am Stormy with you on this wet Monday. Ooh, kind of a stormy Monday, isn't it? We up in here. We got a lot of good music to play for you. I got Prince on the way. I got some good stuff. Harold Melvin. Oh, you got to stick around, honey. And I got a lot to tell you about. Memphis Chicken and Beer Festival is coming. Our Blue Jeans and Boots on the Ground is happening. And this week, Lucille Talks Back. Yeah, it's a lot going on, a lot for me to tell you about. Oh, we got $2,500 for you to win, too. Coming up around 3:50, I got tea. 4 o'clock, Stormy Conversations. Make sure you're right here to get into the conversations with me. All right, I am Stormy. We're 1070 WDIA, the heart and soul of Memphis. Shout out to my Mary in Milwaukee, my Mary in Texas, Miss Mary Shelby, Miss Delbera and Ava, Carolyn with BFF, Sharon Humphreys, West Memphis, Pat from Calumet Park, Illinois, Miss Fanny Birdlegs, Nurse Beverly at Coach Cox, D. Moore, Miss Lucille Catron, Miss Cassandra, Miss Anita, and her daughter Chandra. Hey, y'all. August, Crystal, E-Man, Chopper, Big Daddy, all of y'all that tap in on that app. Truck drivers out there, Prince Charles, Freddie, Chandra Glasper, Miss Anita from Temple, Texas, Stephen, Miss Freddie, Miss Jewelle, Golden Girl, Stephen Angela, Sydney, Mr. Martin, Mary from Jamaica, Queens, New York, Tucy, and Horn Lake, Mississippi, Ken from Mommy, Ohio, Sue Dodson, Marilyn Monroe, Miss Minesta, Miss Mary and Archie and Curtis in California, Paula Williams, Holland, Father, Mary Ann Davis, and Tia Easton in Hughes, Arkansas, Miss Ann Jarvis, what's going on, Jarvis? Donnie Watts, Ramonda Fears, Rochelle Bowen, Stacy Freeman, Jimmy Beard. What's up? All right, let's get into it. We're playing the best songs in the world. We are 1070 WDIA.

with Brenda Lee Eager and Understanding Mellow. Welcome, everybody. I am Stormy with you on 1070 WDIA, the heart and soul of Memphis. Y'all, we lost a legend, Clive Davis, passed away at the age of 95. I'm Stormy. We're 1070 WDIA, the heart and soul of Memphis. This week, we want you to join us for Lucille Talks Back. 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

When will I see you again? Hey, everybody, your next chance to win $2,500 happens at 5 o'clock. Make sure you're listening, all right? Serena Williams is up to something. I'll tell you what it is coming up. I am Stormy on 1070 WDIA. And yes, Memphis Chicken and Beer Festival is coming. 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

lot to talk about today. Coming up, I got that tea, so make sure that you stick around. Cheryl Underwood is in the tea and so much more. Y'all stick around, okay? All right, we're 1070 WDIA. Serena Williams. So we heard she was coming back to do doubles, and word is she's going to be doing doubles with her sister as well. And now she's coming back to do singles. Well, welcome back, Serena Williams. It's been 4 years, and they say she's better than ever.

0: Yeah, there he goes, Luther Vandross. I thought about you. Playing the best songs in the world. We are 1070 WDIA, the heart and soul of Memphis. Hey, everybody, I am Stormy back up in here with you on this Monday on the way. Stormy Conversations, be sure to stick around, right? And you can call me. You know how to do it. 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Or you can hit me up, 901-535-9342, 800-503-9342, 833-535-9342. Those are the numbers to get at me. All right, y'all, let's get into what's going on in this tea. Coming up next hour, I'll let you hear from the mother of Enbin Crump, the mother down in Senatobia, Mississippi, whose child was killed at Walmart down there. I'll let you hear from both of them. So we're going to talk about that. Coming up, may let you hear, Tammy Sawyer made somewhat of a statement. I may let you hear that coming up as well. We heard the news about Clive Davis. The music industry has taken a tremendous loss this morning with the passing of legendary music executive and record producer Clive Davis, a man who helped define generations of music, leaving behind a legacy that forever changed the culture, you guys. He was behind a lot of artists, in case you didn't know. Alicia Keys, Whitney Houston, Jennifer Hudson, Monica, I believe Deborah Cox as well, and icons like Aretha Franklin. These are some of those influential voices. Aretha Franklin, Dionne Warwick, took their careers to new heights. Yeah, Clive Davis. So his legacy lives on through the artists' records and cultural moments that continue to define the sound of culture. R.I.P. Clive Davis. I don't know if you guys saw the video or if you've heard about it, but Beyonce is narrating Jay-Z's hair transformation. She documented it, you guys. She's taken down.
1: To rock a fro.
0: Mm-hmm.
1: So he wanted to rock a fro.
0: Okay.
1: In his honor.
2: First lock.
1: Now, I wasn't all the way convinced that he would be able to comb out his locks, considering he had such thick, long wigs. And his hair had been locking for over 8 years.
0: Wow. And she said that he actually first began his lock journey because Blue Ivy, you know, her hair was natural all those years and people were down. I mean, they was saying all kind of stuff on social media, but Beyonce didn't pay no attention to nobody, honey. She locked that bag. I mean, she didn't lock her hair, but, you know, she let Blue's hair be natural. And Jay-Z joined in, you know, to support his baby. Okay. Ooh, Cheryl Underwood, baby, about to blow up if she wasn't already. She's on tour right now, but she talked about that Kevin Hart roast and all, how all those comedians came for her.
3: Roasting now is not like it was with Dean Martin.
0: Mm-hmm.
3: It's not everybody sitting around smoking cigars and drinking brandy, and we all know each other in ball gowns and tuxedos. They hit below the belt. Tony told me they digged in my background, and they were coming after the dead husband, and he was like, well, what are you thinking?
0: She said, you better bring it. Basically, you better bring it.
3: They say you shoot at the king and you miss.
4: Yeah.
3: Or you shot at the queen and you miss.
0: I know, that's right, Cheryl. Okay, there you go. That is your tea. You know I got more for you on the way. Y'all stick around. Oh, last thing, happy Father's Day to all the dads. Hope your Father's Day was amazing. I guess LeBron James' Father's Day was amazing because Bronny is going to be a father. So that means that LeBron and his wife will be grandparents. LeBron will be in the league and it'll be a granddaddy. I guess he'll be in the league. Anyway, we'll see what happens. On the way, Stormy Conversations, don't move. We're 1070 WDIA.
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0: really going on? Hey, everybody, I am Stormy with you on this Monday, June 22nd. Hey, did you know that today is the first official day of summer? Actually, yesterday was the first official day. It started at 4:25. Today is the first full day of summer. Yeah, first full day. Yeah. So welcome to summer. Summer brought that rain, didn't it? Summer brought that, that stormy Monday up in here. It did. It really did. Yeah, we had a lot of rain this morning. I'm not sure if it's raining right now because I can't see outside right now. But it did. We got a lot of rain this morning on my way coming back in after I got some lunch. I tell you, it was kind of dry because Bev asked me before she left. I said, I think it's kind of dry out there right now, but I'm not sure. But yeah, we've been getting a lot of rain. My yard loves it. I love it. So, hey, I don't know about you, but it's also National Onion Ring Day, and it's National Chocolate Eclair Day. I don't know what we do with that. No idea. But yesterday, I was out at a store. After church, I stopped by this store, and I saw something I haven't seen in a very long time, which I thought was interesting. And it made me... It actually brought back memories. You know what I'm saying? So this guy was at the counter. And they were at that counter for a long time. I was like, wait, what is going on? I need to get some gas around here. Come on, what's going on up in here? Anyway, so the guy behind the counter was trying to find what I think was tobacco. Is Copenhagen tobacco? I don't know if that's what it is. Anyway, I don't know if y'all know, but sales for cigarettes have gone down. Sales for alcohol, they've gone down. People aren't smoking like they used to. Thank goodness. People aren't drinking like they used to. This new generation, these millennials and them X's, the baby, they changing things. So it made me think, because at first I thought maybe he was buying snuff. Y'all know what snuff is. I remember back in the day, there was some women around town that dipped snuff. Yeah. I haven't seen anybody doing that in a long time. So I don't know if that's what he was buying or if he was buying tobacco. And I don't think they're the same thing. But people don't really do that no more. And do y'all remember when smoking sections used to be everywhere? Everywhere, even on planes, there was a smoking. What are you doing smoking in the sky? Oh, my goodness. God forbid you get trapped in the back of a plane. That was the smoking section back there. That's what he smoked. I mean, like, what in the world? But they used to smoke every, probably had a smoking section in church. No, I'm just kidding. But maybe, I mean, I don't know. Maybe some places did. But yeah, it used to be you could go to the casinos and it was just smoky up in there, man. Just smoky. I didn't want to go down there. I was like, I don't want all that smoke in my hair. I don't want it. We don't want it. But yeah, things were different back in the day. I think back when, you know, cigarettes were cool, you know, in the movies and stuff like that, they made it seem kind of cool. It ain't cool no more. A lot of people are dumping. But you know, I got a cousin. She said, I'm a Christian woman and all I do, it's the only vice I got, I smoke cigarettes. She said, I ain't doing nothing to nobody. I ain't sleeping with nobody's husband. I ain't doing none of that. I just smoke my cigarettes. And yeah, that's what she does. I ain't mad at her. I want her to stop, but when she said all that, I was like, dang. But a lot of people know, you know, smoking causes, you know, cancer and stuff like that. So a lot of people are just, and a lot of cancers are preventable, you know? So if you can quit, quit. But hey, if that's your thing, hey, I'm not gonna knock you. I'm not gonna. I just stopped talking to my cousin about it. Every now and then, I'd say, and then I just have to. I'm leaving it alone. But you remember, yeah, back in the day, there was a smoking section everywhere. Everybody, I mean, you know, so you don't see it as much now because people are just not smoking like they used to. It's a different day. They're cleaning it up around here. People are eating like today. I got kombucha in a can. I didn't even know they sold it in a can. I was at the store today, this place where I go get salads, and I got me a little kombucha in a can. I said, oh my goodness, if this thing don't taste like alcohol. But it's really good for us. A fermented drink. It's really good for your gut health. Okay? Gut health. You need that. You need you some sauerkraut, some pickles, and maybe drink you a little pickle juice for your stomach. Mm-hmm. Your gut health. Anyway, a lot of people are doing those things. A lot of people have been going the healthy route nowadays. So maybe that's you. And if it is, yay you. But I remember back in the day, them old women used to dip that snuff. It was some men that did it too. All right, y'all, moving right along. Baby Cohen. We're still talking about this story because it's still in the news. And then it really didn't happen long ago. It was a week and a day. It happened not this past Sunday, but the Sunday before, where the baby was shot at Walmart. So many people saying so many things about this situation. Everybody's got something to say about it. You know, who's to blame? Why this happened? Why that happened? Honestly, I'm like the folks that were asking the questions. Where's the tape? Let us see the tape. That's what Ben Crump wants. He wants that tape, man. He wants that tape.
1: It is not controversial for us to stand up for transparency. It is not controversial for us to stand up for accountability. It is not controversial for us to stand up for truth. It is not controversial for us to stand up and call for justice for this little black baby named Cohen Wiley.
2: Now we are going to take you to...
0: Yeah, so that was some of the news press conference. Was that today? I think it was today. Yeah. And the mother of little Cohen had a few things to say as well.
3: My name is Valencia Wiley. I'm the mother of baby Cohen. I watched my baby take his first breath, and I watched my baby take his last breath. I'm still in disbelief about the traumatizing event that occurred that took my one and only child, baby Cohen. I ask that you keep my family in your prayers and justice for baby Cohen.
0: Definitely going to keep her family in our prayers. I mean, this is still kind of a developing story. And I'm so in the news this morning when I was talking about it, you know, at the march over the weekend, the man asked the question, why can't Walmart release the tape? I don't know what that's about. I mean, I don't know why they did not release the tape to the family. I don't get it. I don't know. But I guess it's something that remains to be seen. On Saturday, Walmart down that in Sanatobia closed. There was a march down there. And still a lot of talk. Everybody's talking about it. Still a lot of conversation in the press about that. Question, did y'all see it? Did y'all see the video of the man who took his daughters to the women's bathroom? Do you have a problem with it? I've been at some places and it seems like the women's bathroom at some places you go to events, always tied up. And there have been a few times in the past where I have asked, you know, the people at the, wherever it was, hey, is it okay for me to go into the men's restroom? Especially if it's one of those one bathroom, you know, where there's just, you know, like it's just like the women's. I've asked and I've used it because the people said, hey, you can, it's okay. You can, nobody's in there. And you lock the door behind you, just like the women's restroom. But this guy, nobody was in the bathroom. He's got two baby girls and a man who is having a conniption.
4: There is a man with his two little girls using the women's bathroom.
5: Wash your hands, baby.
4: He is. He's washing his hands with his daughters right now. He is leaving it.
5: Come on, baby.
4: She is waiting for you to rest with her mother, who is very ill.
5: Wash your hands.
4: And who is on oxygen.
5: That's okay. Immature.
4: And he's refusing. He's taking his sweet time.
5: I have two girls washing their hands.
4: Let this lady, this woman is a mother. She's a woman. She can bring her daughters in here. She's a manager at the QT.
5: I'm their dad.
4: You can ask her. I understand.
0: So I'm curious, do y'all have a problem with it? You think it's wrong for this a father to have taken his daughters to the women's restroom? Nobody was in it. Not a soul. Nobody. And I don't know why this man is the one that's complaining. I heard he lost his job. But I don't know why he's complaining. Why is he in the women's bathroom complaining about a man with his two daughters? And if you have two daughters, or even two little boys, if you got two daughters, where else do you take them? And what is wrong with you taking them to a bathroom nobody was in? I'm curious what y'all think about it. Now, the mama of the children, she's a little upset. Okay, she's bothered because she feels like she didn't want her daughter's faces to be shown. So when the dad released the video or put the video out on social media, you can see them baby's faces. She's not happy about it. And I get that part. I get it. Perhaps daddy should have blurred those baby's faces before he showed them, before he, you know, dropped that video on social media. But the woman at the gas station is not upset at all. As a matter of fact, she ended up closing the door on the man. So are you team dad? Are you team he should not have been there in that bathroom at all, taking his little girls in there? Nobody was in it. Nobody. Not a soul. Just curious what y'all think about that. Let me know. What'd you think? Okay. And we're going to talk about some more things coming up. So y'all stick around, because you know there's always a lot of things. I was going to let you guys hear the video of Tammy Sawyer when she was at the Douglas Park over the weekend. But I think it's gone. I can't find it, because she did have some things to say about, you know, what's going on with her and right now. And I thought that might be something you guys wanted to hear. But it looks like it's no longer online. So at least I don't see it. Maybe I'll find it. And if I find it, I'll, you know, let y'all hear what Tammy. But yeah, here it is right here. This is Tammy Sawyer, what she said about what's going on with her. She was at the Juneteenth picnic over the weekend. And that's what she said.
2: Tammy Sawyer here. First, I just want to thank you guys for the love and support you've given this week. It's been a ride, but we've been doing this for over a decade now, and we know that there's hills and valleys in this work. What I don't want anybody to do is to give up, not because of me or anything else. Across the country, black women are facing the same thing. Tisha James in New York, Fannie Willis in Georgia, Senator Laird in Virginia. Just do your research and you will see that the people who are standing up for you the most are the ones being targeted.
0: All right. And so I'm curious what you think about that as well. Let me go to the phone and see what y'all are talking about today. WDIA, hello.
6: Storming. Yes. You brought in that storm today. Oh, my goodness. I'm soaking wet.
0: That's what I do. Bring
6: me in. You're storming. Yeah, you're storming. You're number one storm chaser.
0: No, right now.
6: Good afternoon to you, Stormy.
0: Hey, Prince Charles. You? I'm good. Talk to me.
6: Okay, two things real quickly. I'm team dad. If I was a father, which I am a father, and happy belated Father Day to all the real fathers out there, I would have done the exact same thing. As you mentioned, that there were no one else in the stall but him and his daughters.
0: Mm-hmm.
6: So to protect his daughters, whatever the reason was, nobody else was offended but that gentleman who you just recorded, had recorded in the show. So no, the man didn't do anything wrong. Most stalls now, bathroom is... you know, what they call it, unisex now?
0: Some of them.
6: Yeah, so, well, I ran into some unisex guys right here in Memphis. The first time I ever saw one, I was down in Miami catching a flight.
0: Yeah, and usually it's a bathroom where one person can go in and close the door. Yeah.
6: Right. Mm-hmm. And the second thing you were talking about, I was at a restaurant right here in Memphis having dinner. And there was a guy across it with his female friend, too. And he was vaping, but he didn't think I saw him. And you could smell it. And I said, sir, you know, this is a non-smoking, you know, in this restaurant.
0: Mm-hmm.
6: He said, I'm just vaping. I said, vaping is smoking.
0: Same thing.
6: And he didn't, he looked at me like I didn't say anything. So I called over the waiter. I said, man, this guy over here is vaping. He walked up to him and said, there's no smoking in it. And he got on the guy's case and said, I'm vaping. So they had to get the manager involved. And when they got the manager involved, he said, sir, if you're vaping, you need to stop right now. We're going to have to actually leave. I mean, you talk about somebody was upset, but I was more upset than him because I didn't want to smell nobody vaping. But if you said people are not smoking anymore, they'd probably be going to vaping. I wonder what the percentage is with that.
0: You know, that's interesting. Thank you, Prince Charles. Yeah, I appreciate you calling in. That's interesting. I'm going to try to look up some numbers. But I know it's a lot of young people doing it. Why y'all doing it? It's making us cry. Yeah. Memphis Man said everyone is smoking weed, seniors, veterans, doctors. I was listening to a preacher. He said back in the day, weed used to be the gateway drug. Now everybody's doing it. And now,
7: you know, my woman,
0: states are selling marijuana. What in the world?
7: Changes for about 6 months or so.
0: We're 1070 WDIA.
7: It's been real hard to talk to one another. You know, a relationship ain't nothing without communication.

0: That'll make you double back home when it's raining outside. You go back to the house. Y'all know why. What's up, everybody? We're 1070 WDIA, the heart and soul of Memphis. I got some statistics here from my producer. Cigarette smoking. This is from the CDC. The percent of age 18 and older who currently smoke cigarettes is 9.9%. Percentage of adolescents in grade 12 who smoked cigarettes in the past 30 days, 4.0. E-cigarettes. Percent of adults ages 18 and older who currently use electronic cigarettes, 6.9%. And the percent of adolescents in grades 12 who use electronic cigarettes in the past 30 days is 20.7%. So it may not be as, I'll tell you who's smoking that marijuana. It ain't them kids. Y'all know who using them marijuana. You got to come over here. It ain't them kids. They might be doing some vaping and these cigarettes and what some things they use, them hookahs. But I'm going to tell you something. The people at the crib smoking that stuff, y'all, okay, I ain't going to tell it on you, but hey, y'all know what I'm talking about. Let me go to the app real quick.
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0: What's up, E-Man?
1: Hey, I done been in the women's bathroom with my daughter because I feel like I wouldn't want my daughters to sit down on the seat where men's pee on. So I have, and I don't think that was wrong. I think it should be okay for a man to go in there. Now, I understand if you were looking up under a stall or something, that's different. But if you're just taking your daughter and doing right.
0: Yeah, he said it's okay. He thinks it's okay. He tapped that app. We'll go back to that app when we come back. Got some emails to read to you. Miss Anita, hold on. I'm coming to get you. Don't move.
2: 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I'm R&B historian Tyrone Dubois for the heart and soul of Memphis 1070. 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
1: Hey, everybody, we're 1070 WDIA, the heart and soul of Memphis. Have y'all ever heard the story Bill Withers tells about Donny Hathaway? Have y'all ever heard that story? I saw somebody telling the story on social media that Bill Withers told them the story. And I'm going to play that for you because I thought it was really interesting. So I'm going to do that. But let me do something. Let me go to the app because y'all have tapped in on this app. And let me see what you're saying.
2: What's up, Stormy?
1: What's up,
2: Happy
1: Chopper?
2: Monday. It's
1: hey.
2: Chopper.
1: Hey.
2: Hope you had a good weekend.
1: I did. Good.
2: Hey, about that man with his two girls in the women's bathroom.
1: Mm-hmm.
2: And that man acting like a Karen, all up in his business.
1: Mm-hmm.
2: You gonna hire those. And that man, he did the right thing. He took care of his business and he got his girls out of there. Because that man was just looking for some trouble. That's all it was.
1: People be looking for it, don't they? Trouble. Just want trouble. WDIA, hello.
3: Hey, Tommy.
1: Hey there,
3: how
1: Miss
3: are you doing tonight?
1: I'm fabulous, Miss Anita. How you doing?
3: I'm good. Did you have a great weekend?
1: Fabulous weekend. 3-day weekend. It was fabulous.
3: That's good.
1: Mm-hmm.
3: That's good. Yeah, on your topic today, I think on the cigarette smoking, now, I don't smoke, but I think most people try to go to when they're trying to stop smoking or either the cigarettes are too high that they smoke the brand that they smoke. I think they do an alternative of the smoke during the snuff and the tobacco.
1: Oh,
3: and then
1: because
3: doing the vapor.
1: That's why people do snuff. Do you do snuff, Miss Anita?
3: No. I know people that have smoked them, and when they quit, they go to the tobacco or either the snuff because I guess that nicotine and the cigarettes,
1: mm-hmm.
3: and I guess they don't want to smoke the cigarettes anymore, and they go start doing the tobacco and the snuff.
1: Mm-hmm. Mm-hmm.
3: And on the $2 about the man now, I think it was okay long when no women's in the bathroom that time, but I think next time he probably need to get a woman that he can trust that stand by the door and warn women that he's in there.
1: I got you, Miss Anita. Yeah, maybe. Thank you, Miss Anita. I appreciate you. Yep, we're 1070 WDIA, the heart and soul of Memphis. Y'all stick around. I got some emails. I'm going to read them coming up. If you want to call or tap that app, please do.

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0: $2,500. We have had a Memphis winner of $2,500. Just FYI, congratulations to our Memphis winner. That's a big deal. $2,500. I hope it's the woman who says she wants to go to the Barack Obama Center. It may not be her. I don't know. But somebody did win out of Memphis $2,500. Congratulations to them. Let me read a couple emails here, and I'll take care of some station business and let you hear what Eric Benet said Bill Withers told him. If you haven't heard that, I'm gonna play it for you, so stick around. Let's see. Memphis man, he said, the baby mama, the police were wrong any way it goes. I need to see the tapes, and Ben Crump should show more professionalism and less performance. This could go in a different direction if the tapes show the driver was in the wrong. And he also says, the bathroom, I took my daughter to the ladies' bathroom and stood by the door. He didn't have to go in there. Yeah, he did, because they were not big girls. They were little bitty girls. Yeah, that's why he went in there, because they were little girls. And he says, stop, Tammy. What did she say that justified her taking taxpayer money from Cash App, from a undercover, or using her credit card to get rooms and going shopping and Uber eating for not only herself, but her friends, using our tax dollars? Those are just two of the charges. Stop it, Tammy. The people are tired of politicians lying to us. And he says, Stormy, weed has never been the gateway to hard drugs. It's a gateway, I tell you. He said, cigarettes always, because if you smoke a cigarette, you will smoke anything. It's a disgusting habit that'll kill you, and it's addictive. Snuff will give your mouth and throat cancer faster than cigarettes. Some of our greatest baseball players have died from doing snuff. That's why baseball players start chewing gum and using sunflower seeds. Oh, I didn't know that. Tracy, hey girl, she says, Earth, Wind, and Fire. Have you seen the documentary on Earth, Wind, and Fire? It's on HBO Max. Very eye-opening. Maurice was something else. I got to check that one out. What I did see, remember Kia Shine called us last week on Thursday, and Kia was telling us about his movie that's on Netflix. It's called, let me see, what is the name of that movie? Color Block. I watched that last night. It came out on Juneteenth. It's a black film by Natori Naughton. If you don't know who that is, she was Ghost's wife on Power. It's her movie, and it's actually pretty good. When I first started watching, I was like, what is this I'm watching? And Kia is right in the beginning of the movie. So is Brandi Evans, right in the beginning. And you know they're both from Memphis. So I wanted to support them, wanted to watch it, because I believe I'll be chatting it up with Kia for The Pulse this weekend. But yeah, it's good. It's really good. So if you haven't heard the story, Eric Benet shared what Bill Withers told him. I'm running out of time, so I can't play it for you now. But I will, coming up, top of the hour. I've got that keyword for $2,500. You know what to do when you hear that keyword. You take it to mywdia.com. You type it in so you can win that money. I've got that keyword coming up. We'll talk about some more things. And I'll let you hear what Eric Benet said that Bill Withers told him. And don't forget, our Blue Jeans Boots on the Ground Lounge Party is coming July the 25th. And it's going to be really nice. 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It's going to be July 25th. 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Something. 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
6: And we are back. 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I am Stormy with you on 1070 WDIA, the heart and soul of Memphis. National Onion Ring Day. National Chocolate Eclair Day. That's what it is. Yeah. It does seem that I am somewhat right when it comes to... I've seen the stats, y'all. The beer company people, they losing money. Yeah. And people, the cigarettes, they losing money too. You go into the grocery... You know, I know maybe in some areas, you know, maybe people are buying more cigarettes there or whatever, whatever. But they're losing money. It's a fact. I said it for myself. They are. And I'm all for people doing the healthier thing. They, you know, times change, people change. So what do? If you're a businessman and you're in business, you change your plans, man. You go do something else. Find something else to do. People that... you know, have been in the cigarette business for so long. Maybe they're selling other things now. I don't know. Dad's in the bathroom, took the girls to the bathroom. Nobody was in there. So he took his little girls. They're little girls. And I mean, like, they look like they're three, four, you know, little bitty girls. Maybe two, three. I don't know. But they're really small. So small that he had to pick them up to wash their hands. And he was washing the baby's hands. There was two daughters. He's washing their hands, picking them up to wash their hands, while this man was in the background just my wife needs to use this restroom, sir.
8: We got ready to the women's bathroom.
9: They're girls. They go to the women's bathroom.
8: As soon as he leaves the men's to the women's bathroom, I will. I'm standing in the door. This is ridiculous, man.
6: So the woman who is the manager of that convenience store where they stopped, maybe he was traveling or whatever, she apologized and she closed the door on the man who was, yeah. Was he wrong for taking his girls to the bathroom? Was he? Baby Cohen's mama, they had a press conference, I believe it was today, and she had some things to say.
28: My name is Valencia Wiley. I'm the mother of Baby Cohen. I watched my baby take his first breath, and I watched my baby take his last breath. I'm still in disbelief about the traumatizing event that occurred that took my one and only child, Baby Cohen. I ask that you keep my family in your prayers.
6: And we will definitely do that. Keep her family in our prayers. It's still a developing story. People are still talking. And Ben Crump wants the tape. If anybody knows anybody that has it, he wants it. They want it from Walmart because Walmart probably has the best tape. Now, Walmart did release a statement saying that they are cooperating with the police. So who should release it? Should the police release it to Ben Crump or should Walmart? I don't know how that all that works. Honestly, I don't know. I just told y'all the other day that I just never heard of a shoplifting case where, you know, somebody was killed. And maybe, like I said, it's happened before. I never heard of it. Tammy Sawyer's talking and basically, you know, they're after us is basically what she's saying. And so you can tell me what you think about that if you'd like. I do want to let y'all hear what Eric Benet said about Bill Withers, so I get there in a second. But I want to talk about this. I don't know if you saw the video, but it was released on Juneteenth. The video of Carmelo Anthony stabbing Austin Metcalf. Have you seen it? On Juneteenth, that's when a lot of us saw it. Now, what I didn't see, but they showed the video, and I'm seeing the stories. They also have released the picture of the knife. Huge knife. I mean, it looks huge to me. It's one of those folding knives, you know. You usually give those back in the day. My brothers were Boy Scouts, and they got a chance to get those little folding knives, you know, when they were Boy Scouts and all that. The folding knife that Carmelo Anthony used, the one that I'm looking at from CBS News, the Collin County District Attorney's Office released the pictures, and some of the videos have been released as well, of the knife. It was not a cleat. Because some people have said it was something that cleans cleats, so it wasn't a knife. No, it was a knife. And it was a folding one. That thing looked huge. I'm sure it's not as big as it looks, but it's big enough, evidently, to have done the damage that it did. So the video has been released, and they blot some of it out. But they show the video from when Carmelo walks up under the tent, and he wasn't under there long. From the video that I saw, he wasn't under that tent a long time. I don't know why he went to that tent, but it was clearly not a tent that he was supposed to be under. But he went under that tent, not sure why, and Metcalf. You can't really tell what's really going on because they blur it, but they say that Metcalf, so I guess there were words, and then I guess Metcalf pushed him, and then he stabbed him, and he was out. He wasn't under that tent 5 minutes. It didn't look like 2 minutes. And then he walked away, and I guess the coach maybe knew, I don't know, but anyway, he ends up with the coach when the guy calls 911 to tell him about it. And Austin Metcalf's brother was there with him while he was, because they've got the video of it as well. So, yeah, interesting. But it does look like there's a new legal team, and they filed substitution of counsel to pursue an appeal for Carmelo Anthony. Knowing what you know, if you saw the video, does it change your mind about what happened? I'm just curious. I'm just asking for a friend. And lastly, Eric Benet talks about Donny Hathaway, or rather Bill Withers, and what Bill Withers told him about Donny Hathaway. And I'm just curious, have you ever heard this story? Listen to this.
4: Bill Withers told me about a story of him and Donny Hathaway was like his best friend. He communicated that to me, and he was like, man, let me tell you about the story of me and Donny, man. He was one troubled boy, man. Mm. Man, one time I got this call. He said I was in L.A. I was in the studio. I was working. And somebody came in and told me that Donnie is on the phone and he has to talk to me. I heard Donnie's voice on the other line. I could tell right away he was in a bad way, bro. Donnie told him, Bill, I need you, man. I don't know what I'm going to do. I'm in a bad place. Because Donnie struggled with a lot of things.
7: Yeah.
4: Bill Withers said, I canceled the session, and I immediately went to the airport and flew to New York. He said, as soon as I landed, I called Donnie. He said, I'm here, brother. Like, you want me to come over right now? And he said that Donnie told him, he said, oh, man, I'm feeling much better now, man. Forget all that, man. I'm good. He said, man, let me tell you. Bill said, I cussed that out for the next 10 minutes. I said, you know what it took me to get that session together. Then he hung up the phone. He said he got on the next thing smoking back to L.A.
7: No, Eric.
4: He said by the time he landed, Donnie took his life.
7: No.
4: And he was like,
7: no, no, no.
4: Right. And he said, man, I think about that every day.
6: Oh. Mm. I saw that he was having a conversation, Eric Benet, with Sean Stockman on Sean's podcast. And he told that story. I don't think I've ever heard it. I was just curious if you guys had ever heard that story. It's heartbreaking, man. It's heartbreaking. I'm going to quickly go to the phone, then we're going to get back to some music up in here. WDIA, hello.
10: Hey, how you doing?
6: Hey, I'm good. How are you?
10: I'm doing well. Good. Hey, I want to come in on that situation down in San Antonio.
6: Okay.
10: I think a lot of people are not answering the question. Yes, the officer should be fired and terminated, but also the chief of police, because what do they have to hide, reason why they haven't released the tape? See, that's the question nobody's asking. What are they hiding? Because if there's nothing to hide, you can release the tape immediately. See, that's the question that needs to be said. Now, I'm not condoning what those young ladies did or didn't do. Mm-hmm. But it's a tragedy. It's definitely a tragedy for a child. Anytime a child get killed or murdered like that. But we got to do better. You know, and helping in guiding our young people with kids and things like that, because apparently they are not getting no guidance from home.
6: Mm.
10: You know, it's you know, and it's really sad that the baby got killed.
6: But absolutely. Also,
10: he was definitely wrong from the angle of that bullet and hitting the side of that car couldn't have been charging. So that police chief is just as guilty as the officer that shot. That's the question, and everybody needs to be saying he needs to go too, because he's part of the culture of that police department.
6: Oh wow!
10: And that's all I have.
6: Thank you so much. Appreciate you calling in. WDIA. Hello.
11: Hey,
6: I'm good. Common man, talk to me.
11: All right, I got a few things I want to touch, but before I say that, there have been many cases before where footage wasn't released immediately. The investigation is still going on. Mm-hmm. We recall we had one here not very long ago that it took quite a while before the videos were released.
6: Same with Carmelo Anthony. They just released that footage over the weekend on Juneteenth. So I guess you could ask the same thing. Why didn't they release it sooner? But they just released it.
11: Exactly. I think the biggest part is the investigation is still going on. So they're not going to put anything out to the public yet. You know, the situation is not closed. There's
6: gotcha.
11: Been no determination. About Ben Crump, I know he said he wanted an independent autopsy, and I guess where they feel that they can trust what the autopsy turns out to say. But I think the biggest question is, was the shooting, the biggest question would be, was the shooting justified?
6: Mm-hmm.
11: I think that's the biggest question, because we all know that the baby died from the gunshot wound,
6: mm-hmm.
11: you know.
6: Mm-hmm.
11: So, you know, I'm kind of one, you know, like questioning this independent autopsy to a degree. Tammy Sawyer, you know, after all the mess she's been in, after the way she disrespected that sheriff's officer downtown, and then now the allegations against her, you know, I really don't care to hear nothing she has to say. I would just say, let's wait until everything is over with. I will give her the grace to say you're innocent until proven guilty. But outside of that, you know, I don't really respect her as a public servant.
6: I got you coming, man.
11: And lastly, about the dad mm-hmm. and the daughters.
6: Mm-hmm.
11: No, I don't think he was wrong. I don't think he was wrong at all. Sometimes as a parent and as a father, you have to do things when you have your little girls that dads don't normally do.
6: Yeah.
11: You know, like bathing them and taking them into the bathroom, things of that nature.
6: Mm-hmm.
11: And so your dad had to do. I don't have a problem with it at all.
6: All right. Thank you, Common Man. Appreciate you calling in. All right, we're 1070 WDIA, the heart and soul of Memphis. We'll come back and hear more from you guys on the way. Uh-huh. A little rainy outside, a little overcast.

0: Pull back to the house too. Gladys Knight, your number one. All right, y'all are tapping in on this app today. Let me go to the app and see what you are saying.
1: Hey, Stormy, we all the way in Turkey listening to you.
0: What? In Turkey? I love it. They're in Turkey listening to me. Appreciate that. Let me go back to the app.
2: Hey, how you doing, Stormy? Hey, as far as that Carmelo Anthony trial, yeah, it does change my mind because you can look at some of the cases that's going on nowadays. These people are doing pretty much the same thing, getting lesser charge, lesser time. You got a guy in Memphis who killed a guy in road rage and got 6 years. I mean, what's the difference in his case and Carmelo Anthony's? And with the Carmelo Anthony case, they're playing games. They blurred everything out. They're not showing you the footage that they showed in court because it's a footage.
0: It is. Let me see what he's.
2: And okay, Storm, I left this out. And as far as the Carmelo Anthony case, I don't think people are saying he's not guilty. Mm-hmm. They're looking at he's charged with murder instead of like a manslaughter or negligence homicide. I mean, it makes a difference in the time that they're sentencing him, and that's it.
0: Okay, I got you. You're not saying that he's all the way innocent, but you are saying that, yeah, the charges are not, I guess, equal to what some other people have been charged. WDIA, hello.
3: Hey, Miss Stormy.
0: Hey, young August, how you doing?
3: I'm all right, how are you?
0: I'm doing good. I'm up in here doing fabulous. Talk to me, girl.
3: Yes, ma'am. So I was listening to you talk about the decline in the sale of the purchase and sale of cigarettes and alcohol for the mm-hmm. younger generation.
0: Mm-hmm.
3: And I was thinking, I said, man, I started comparing. I said, I think I would prefer them smoking cigarettes and drinking alcohol compared to what they're doing.
0: Oh, my goodness.
3: And it's sad, but they've gone to vaping, Miss Stormy.
0: Yeah.
3: And a lot of these vapes are turning out to be laced. Mm. So you have kids dying because vapes are laced. You have kids damage, brain damage because vapes are laced. And so I'm like, man, if I had to pick and choose, I would choose cigarettes and alcohol. So now we have a bigger problem and a much worse problem because that's the trend now, which is sad. I would prefer neither, but gosh. And last thing, as far as marijuana, I don't know who you was referring to, but the age group I see smoking quite a bit are the older people.
0: Mm-hmm.
3: I see it every day on my mirror ride, and I mind my business. Have a good one, Miss Stormy.
0: Let the church say what?
3: Bye,
0: bye, young August.
3: Bye.
0: Oh, my goodness. Oh, my goodness. Yeah. The sale, you know, of them beverages and things, they're just not what they used to be. Some places are struggling. I don't know if wine is struggling like some other places, but yeah. But I do know who's smoking that. And not just smoking, it's liniment, baby. You can put some, rub that stuff on you and get the drive the pain away. You know, if you get the, well, anyway, I'm not pushing for it. I'm just saying, it is a gateway, Memphis man. I believe it is a gateway. Once you tried, what, you know what I'm saying? If I were you, and I know I'm not, you're going to do what you want to do because you grown. I just wouldn't do it. But that's me. That's me. And I'm not you. Okay? Miss Mary said, I'm all for a father taking his daughter into the women's restroom as long as he makes it known to someone so that they can keep other women from entering until they are done. That man that made a scene is clueless. You don't let a stranger take your kids to the restroom. Sometimes you can't even let people you know take your kids to the restroom. Preach. All right. We're 1070 WDIA, the heart and soul of Memphis. Here's your reminder, y'all. Lucille Talks Back. That is happening on this Thursday, the 25th, just FYI. 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

0: 1070 WDIA, the heart and soul of Memphis, playing them songs that's gonna send you back to the crib. Man, when that song came out, cigarettes were popular. Probably snuff, tobacco, all that was popular. Not no more. It's that green stuff. Somebody emailed me and said, stop hating on that green. I'm smoking one right now, Stormy. Stop hating on nature's green. I am not doing that. I'm not hating. Listen, your keyword, if you did not get it, it's liberty. Liberty is your keyword for this hour. Go enter it at mywdia.com so you can win $2,500. We already had a Memphis winner. Hopefully, you'll be the next one. WDIA, hello.
1: How are you doing, young girl? Will you feel good right now?
0: Hey, I don't know. I didn't do it. I'll never do it, Father. How you doing?
1: Well, I'm doing good, girl, but for no particular reason, for maybe unnecessarily, I will indict you. And I don't know what I'm indicting you for. But anyway, I want you to fulfill

Goodwill and Good Times station is impacting the world with our conversation and the hits that we play. Thanks to UATL in Dallas, we appreciate you.

Christmas, put it down on that one. That's a song right there. Hey, everybody, we're 1070 WDIA, the heart and soul of Memphis. Liberty is your keyword for this hour. L-I-B-E-R-T-Y. Ooh, that thing's sick.

0: important email. Memphis Man said, love you, Stormy. You got us laughing out loud. Miss Mary says, I see that today's conversation brought Father out, but I know that wasn't all he had to say. I'm so tickled. Okay, all right. Well, let's get it. You know it's time for my classic TV throwback. You ready for it? All right, here we go. Do y'all know what? This is probably going to be pretty easy today. But sometimes I like to give all the easy ones because y'all be funny. 901-535-9342, 800-503-9342, 833-535-9342. What is my classic TV throwback for today?
1: What's up, Doc?
2: Shh, there's a wabbit down there, and I'm trying to catch him.
1: What do you mean, wabbit?
2: Wabbits. You know, with big, long ears.
1: Oh, like these?
2: Yeah, and a winter white fluffy tail.
1: Like this?
2: Yep, and he hops around and around.
1: Oh, like this?
2: You know, I believe this fella is a R-A-B-B-I-T.
0: Oh, that show is funny. All right, there you go. That's your classic TV throwback for today. All right, let's get back to it. Keeping it grown and sexy on this radio. You know, because it's raining. You know, it's a little overcast outside. Y'all all right? Okay. We're 1070 WDIA, the heart and soul of

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But here's your reminder. 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Soul Man David Porter will be in the house. WDIA's Bev Johnson hosting. 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

I was just letting you know that we are the heartbeat of Memphis music. Then, and now, the heart and soul of Memphis, 1070 WDIA.

Yeah, Billy Paul, me and Mrs. Jones. Yes, you know it's always something going on around here. That's why I got to tell you some things you need to know on the way. Stick around. I am Stormy. We're 1070 WDIA, the heart and soul of Memphis. Our Blue Jeans and Boots on the Ground lounge party is coming, y'all. 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

0: 1070 WDIA, the heart and soul of Memphis. Hey, everybody. I am Stormy with you. Let me see. Y'all tapping this app. What is going on?
1: Hello, Stormy.
0: Hello.
1: If I heard you right, did you say the Walmart was closed where the shooting was?
0: Mm-hmm.
1: If it is, it's hurting the whole city down there. Hey, you got people off work. People got to go here and there now to get what they need.
0: Yeah. It was just closed on Saturday, so it was temporary. They should be back open now. Yeah. Let me go back to the app.
2: What's up, Stormy?
0: What's up?
2: Kiwanis Davis, Lil Rod.
0: What's up, Kiwanis?
2: Roger Rabbit.
0: Roger Rabbit. Mm-mm, Kiwanis, that ain't it. We're going to run it back tomorrow. I'm going to see if y'all know it on tomorrow. All right. On the way, I've got some birthdays, so be sure to stick around. Evelyn Champagne King's coming up as well. Happy birthday, Yvette Whiteside. It's her birthday today. What's up, Yvette? Let me tell y'all some things going on. Jonathan Brush, a man convicted in a deadly road rage stabbing, was sentenced to 6 years in prison on Monday. The Shelby County jury, they found Jonathan Brush guilty of voluntary manslaughter last month in the 2022 death of Memphis chef Jody Mott. Brush has already served 4 years in prison while awaiting trial. A jury has ruled a man guilty on numerous child sexual abuse charges involving a family member on Friday, y'all, according to the district attorney, Steve Mulroy. Luis Espino, who's 31, he was guilty on multiple charges arising from the prolonged sexual abuse of his stepdaughter over several years. And a woman was shot last Sunday near Bartlett. Now, the Shelby County Sheriff's Office said deputies responded around 10:30 in the area of New Brownsville and St. Elmo Street for that shooting. That's just outside of Bartlett city limits, you guys. They found that woman shot inside of a car. She was taken to the hospital in critical condition. Got no more details at this time. There's a lot going on, ain't it? Hey, did you guys know that about, well, I guess it was a little while ago, there was a whole 14 days that passed by and there were no homicides in Memphis? Bet you didn't know that, did you? Mm-hmm. Yeah. Ben Crump, attorney Ben Crump and Van Turner announced on today that they are demanding an independent autopsy in the death of one-year-old Cohen Wiley, who was killed in an officer-involved shooting outside of a Senatobia, Mississippi Walmart. During a press conference, Crump said that Cohen's family wants an independent autopsy conducted because they do not want to rely on the Mississippi Bureau of Investigation's autopsy results, adding that they want to know how many shots were fired and from which direction they came. All right. Those are some things you need to know.
3: 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Call 901-334-2341. Join WDIA Saturday, July 25th at 7 p.m. for an intimate lounge experience at the King Palace Event Center, 4430 Elvis Presley Boulevard, right in the heart of Whitehaven. The ones and twos will be on fire from the Benefit Solution Group stage. Spinning your favorite hits from yesterday and today, from line dancing to slow jams. We've got your vibe covered all night. Enjoy Cash Bar, plus delicious appetizers included with your admission. So go ahead, grab your crew, and meet us at the Blue Jeans and Boots on the Ground party, Saturday, July 25th at 7 p.m. Doors open at 6 p.m. at King's Palace. Free parking, but don't wait. This intimate grown folks affair will sell out. Get your tickets today at mywdia.com. It's another grown folks affair from the heart and soul of Memphis. 1070 WDIA.
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0: Evelyn Champagne King and Shame. All right, y'all, stick around. I got the four tops on the way. I'm Stormy with you on 1070 WDIA, the heart and soul of Memphis. Happy birthday, Portia Williams, Donald Faison. Happy birthday, Ruby Turner. Happy birthday to all of you that are celebrating today locally. Rika Sangster, Tangela Jones, Terry Morton, Reginald Walls, Yvette Whiteside. Happy birthday, Yvette Whiteside. And Dwayne Dancer. Happy birthday, everybody.
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Hey, everybody, I got the Staple Singers on the way and inspiration before I get up out of here. I am Stormy with you on 1070 WDIA, the heart and soul of Memphis. Let me send another shout out to my girl, Yvette Whiteside. Y'all remember all those years she was holding it down with Bobby OJ in the morning? Yeah, sending you love.